Have you guessed what it is yet? Anyway, my name is DF, and welcome to the Left Coast portion of the STFU show, and we'll be back shortly. Goodbye.

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1: The alcoholics and the far right.
0: I just poured you one.
1: Pour more liquor.
0: Oh, yeah, for sure. It's all alcoholics.
2: That's right.
0: Liquid crew.
2: Liquid crew,
0: you know me, bro, Grant.
2: What you want to do?
0: You know.

0: Y'all just want to do without the beat. Oh, well, fuck it. We're going to do it like this. On radio station,
1: well, people, it was wonderful having you. Bits.
0: Balls,
1: anyway, my name is DF. That was Hellraiser. This was the STFU show. Eminem, and go home.
0: Eminem.
1: No, it's over. Just go home.
0: I'm saying

0: in a cola hole like this though. 187.4.
1: 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Fuck up. Fuck up.
2: Greetings. My name is Freddie McGregor, and I just want to tell you what Black History Month means to me personally. It is a time to reflect on our past histories, where we're coming from, where we are today, and where we should be going. It's also a time to remind ourselves that we have to be strong as a people, we have to be focused, and we have to do the things that are right. That is my reflection on what Black History Month means to me. This is yours, Freddie McGregor. Remember the captain.
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1: Yeah, what's up, baby?
2: No me molestes ahora mismo.
1: Looking all good like that. What's wrong with you? On the rail.
2: Sí, tengo algo para ignorancia.
1: Yeah.
2: Sí.
1: Don't even matter.
2: Pero les quiero.
1: Let me tell you something. 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Let me just bear with you for 1 second, baby. Word up.

0: 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In the background, Another Level, I Want You For Myself. Ignorance on the remix, of course. We'll give you another Ignorance remix, and then we'll start the show properly.
1: What's up? This is Selena Johnson, and you're listening to DJ Denko. DJ Denko. DJ Denko. DJ Denko. Giving you some of that real soul music. So stay loud. Stay loud. Stay loud. Stay loud.
2: Yo. You know what time it is when we lace. I want you to do one thing for me.

Welcome to the show. How you doing? Hope you had a good day. Mine hasn't been too bad. Thanks for joining me right here on your number one station. It's the Flipside Show, smooth grooves, alternative urban flavours. And we got a show and a half for you right now, trust me. All our usual features, of course, album selection, my tune of the week. Last week's was Dizzy Rascal. What will this week's be? Stick around and find out. Lots of new music to give you as well. So make sure you stick around. Lots of new R&B, some new hip-hop as well. A touch of the Afro beats as well. Ooh. So we've got the hip-hop connection later. We get the best in UK and USA hip-hop. Then the hip-hop anthems mix as we celebrate 50 years of hip-hop. Here's some of the classic hip-hop tunes in the mix. And then, of course, we've got the big mix. We get the biggest house, biggest dance, and a touch of UKG classics as well. So that's the itinerary for the show. Go say hi to Chicken George. How you doing, sir? Hi to Captain Smiley and Junior Rankin. Also, can't forget the one and only Mr. Tollstream, a.k.a. Mr. Big John. How you doing, sir? Also, hey to Vicky, how you doing? Hi to you, Patricia. And you, if you are a dedicated listener. And I don't know your name. You hit me up on the socials, of course. On Twitter, it's DEEJAYDENCO. Facebook, just type in the word Denko. Instagram. IG. No, Instagram is IG. So IG, TikTok, and Threads if you're on there too. It's DJ_Denko. That's all the socials done. Let's get on with the show.

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1: 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This is going to be hot.
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0: I See You, the remix.

0: Is that gorgeous or not?
1: Maybe, just maybe.
0: Coco Jones, maybe. Singer and actress. Now, if that name sounds familiar, she appears in the new reboot of The Fresh Prince of Bel-Air. She plays Hillary, and her name is Coco Jones. That is ICU, taken from her latest EP, featuring some dude called Justin Timberlake. He's back on the scene again. He's throwing his vocals on all kinds of stuff, all right? Keep it right here. Jeez.
2: Yeah, tell them the name. They say he's running the game. Camilla Terry May. You guessed it. It's yours truly, Chameleonaire, also known as the Camillinator, because I stay killing the charts. Know what I'm talking about? And I'm doing it big with my boy Danko. Know what I'm talking about? We got the streets on lock, and we're going to keep it that way. And you can tell them I said it. All right, ready? Camilla Terry May.
0: 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Here, Mac.

0: We like that. Eric Beringer and Just Like Me, right here on your number one station. It is your boy Denko. If you just joined us, welcome to the Flip Side Show. Smooth Grooves and Alternative Urban Flavours. We've got some Mary J. Blige on the way. Ooh, and I've got something gorgeous to give you for this week's tune of the week. Boom selection. Oh, my days.
1: 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This is Selena Johnson, and you're listening to DJ Denko.
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1: Giving you some of that real soul music. So stay locked. So stay locked. So stay
0: locked. Jacquees. Summer Walker. 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

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I'm Keisha White, and I'm here with Denko. Stay locked.

0: Congratulations to whoever, whatever, why ever, wherever, whenever. It's the Pied Piper, y'all, your music weatherman, and I'm chilling with Selena Johnson right here at the Chocolate Factory. Go on, say it.
1: Oh, happy people, baby.
2: 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This is Selena Johnson, and you're listening to DJ Danko.
1: 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DJ Danko.
2: 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So stay lost. 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
2: That was pretty. Y'all was right.

Natalia from Black Moth Connection, and I can't stop shaking my booty when Denko is blazing those hot tracks.

0: I drive, I don't need a car. 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
1: Doja Cat, of course.
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1: Little bit of help from Young Warwick.

0: Oh, I love that song, you know. Paint the Town Red, Doja Cat right now in your number one station. It's now time for me to do our first feature of the week, album selection each and every week. I get new music, I sift for the new tunes, and I select my tune of the week. But what we always do is play last week's, and this was last week's. All right, a wiki little tune from Pitbull and Nile Rodgers. It was a little something like this.
1: This is last week's boom selection.

0: Wow, we like that. That is Pitbull and Nile Rodgers and Freak Out, of course, a reworking of the classic Chic record. All right, so it's now time for me to give you this week's Tune of the Week. Like I said, I see for all the new music we've had. We've had great new music from RD. We've had music from Mist. We've had music from... Should we have a look? Let's have a look. We've had music from Moneybagg Yo, Liquid Rose, loads of different artists and people. But this song was a little bit of a... kind of a little bit of a no-brainer still. She's back on the scene. She was criticised an awful lot by certain Instagram and Twitter people. Her name is Iggy Azalea. She's back, right? New album coming as well. And this song is a bit of a grower, but I'm not going to tell you what it is just yet. You'll notice when you hear the sample. But also got to say, look out for this song. It's been out about a month or so. It hasn't permeated the charts as yet, but it will be very, very soon. All right, it's your boy Denko in the building. This week's Tune of the Week is Iggy Azalea, and it goes, it's called Money Come. And it is... dun, dun, dun, dun, dun, dun.
1: This is this week's Boom Selection. Boom. Selection. Boom. Selection. Boom. Selection.

0: Money Comp, of course, utilizing the 1994 K7 Smash. I don't know, it's all right. I do like it. I think it will chart. It's a little bit grubby, and the clean version is going to be cleaned up something chronic. But yeah, what do you reckon? Yeah, hit me up on my socials. Hit me up on my socials, all right?
1: It's about that time, everybody. It's your boy Masadi hanging out with DJ Denko, the Marathon Denko, Man. Keep it locked. Be easy, baby.
0: Another exclusive. Her name is Bobby Storm. And baby, I won't forget him. You see what she's done here, innit?

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0: 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Me, I tell you that you're bad.
1: Now, Mariah, you know I love you. I loved you all my life. But I wouldn't be a friend or even a fan if I didn't give you the real. You've been hanging on to this dude, knowing he doing you dirty. 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You know, tell him it's a wrap, because you better than that. And you Mariah Carey, remember?

0: 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Ooh.
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0: 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This is MC Scrub, and this is an exclusive. 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This is gonna be hot.
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0: 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Stay locked.
1: 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Me, I tell you that you're back.
2: Then we're going to give you a couple more in R&B gems, and then we're going to get

Anthony Hamilton, Rick Ross. I don't make tunes like this anymore, you know. I love this show, you know. Just to play some quality. Talking about quality, I love this young lady. I spoke to her about, what, must be about 10 years ago, I interviewed her. One of my favourite interviews of all time. Her name is Terry Walker, and she's finally over you.

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3: I'm from a place where we don't do no ratting.
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3: Homie, just tell me what happened. Heard it got caught with the stuck with the Heard it got left with the

0: Scarlett, no statements. They are raving about this young lady in the States right now. Keep it right here on your number one station. What are you saying, Camilla?
1: Yeah, tell them the name. They say he's running the game. Camilla Terry, man. You guessed it. It's yours truly, Chameleonaire, also known as the Camillanator, because I stay killing the charts. Know what I'm talking about? I'm doing it big with my boy Danko. Know what I'm talking about? We got the streets on lock, and we're going to keep it that way. And you can tell him I said it already. Camilla Terry, man.

0: Richie Spice. Oh yeah. The song's called Tea Bread, but you might recognise it. Yeah. I say hi to Chicken George, how you doing? Hi to you, Vicky. Yeah. I'll be enjoying the show.
1: Yes. Watch those places you walk and mind the way you done.

0: was born for greatness.
1: The album is called Born for Greatness. Mr. Budger Banton, that album is so, so good. We might play another track off that album between now and the end of the show, so make sure you keep it locked right here. On the flip side show, Smooth Groove's Alternative Urban Flavour.
2: 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It's your boy Masari hanging out with DJ Denko, the Marathon Denko, Man. Keep it locked. Be easy, baby.
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0: Brand new. 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Sincere. It's true. We like that. Music to come from Shaggy. Got some Morgan Heritage on the way as well. And definitely some more Richie Spice.
1: Love them girl with a flat belly.
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1: 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Panitime, man, I'm running.

0: Morbid Hammond, more Richie Spice, and got something new from Kalia as well.
1: It's about that time, everybody. It's your boy Masari hanging out with DJ Denko.
2: 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Keep it locked. Be easy, baby.

0: Hi, this is Natalia from Black Moth Connection, and I can't stop shaking my booty when Denko is blazing those blazing hot tracks. Hot track, hot track.
1: What about Anthony Cruz right now?
2: Yeah.
1: Clear on the way and Shaggy.

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1: You call back to back from Kalia.
2: Yeah.
1: Here she is in rendition style.
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1: Second and last tune from Richie Spice tonight.

0: Time to wrap up the reggae right now. Time to get into some hip hop. Let's start with something from Jay Hoss.
1: Yeah, tell them the name. They say he's running the game. Camilla Terry May. You guessed it. It's yours truly, Chameleonaire, also known as the Camillanator, because I stay killing the charts. You know what I'm talking about? And I'm doing it big with my boy Danko. You know what I'm talking about? We got the streets on lock, and we're going to keep it that way. And you can tell him I said it already. Camilla Terry May.
2: Terry May.
1: Terry May. Terry May. Terry May.
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1: We like that one. 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That's DJ Khaled, Usher, and Jay Babby, and that's going to be a monster.
2: 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DJ Denko. Giving you some of that real soul.
3: Go back to when they walking in the club. 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Yeah, play belly from the top. 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
1: Blessed of Massive, this is Mahogan Heritage. And what Black History Month means to us is a month of consciousness, a month of awareness,
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2: Yes.
1: Marcus Garvey. And why we choose to speak about Marcus Garvey is because he's a Jamaican. You know, Marcus Garvey symbolizes awakened consciousness for blacks in the Western Hemisphere. He opened our eyes to look back to Africa consciousness. You know, remembering Black History Month, remembering Marcus Garvey, remembering Haile Selassie the First, remembering people like Malcolm X, Martin Luther King. These are great men who have done great works for black people in the Western Hemisphere that we can be here today. Big up Black History Month from Mahogan Heritage.
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4: 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You officially qualified for tonight's program. This is the Grown Folks Music Show.

It's the latest from Kevon Edmonds. You know that voice from After 7. That's called Right Here. Joe Leone and Future, Lorenz and All Night. Started it off with Zap and Tuxedo featuring Gavin Turek and Genius of Love. That's what I played. That's what you heard. The whole set. Brand new music. I'm sorry. My bad. Forgive me. I get carried away. New to me. New music to me. Right here on Grown Folks Music. And yes, we have now started a new month. We have started a new month. And I thought that September was busy on the Heritage Month, y'all. I thought September was... No. October is a... I gotta do some work, y'all. It is Filipino American History Month. It is Italian American Heritage and Culture Month. It is Polish American Heritage Month, German American Heritage Month, the LGBTQ plus History Month, National Disability Employment Awareness Month, and of course, Hispanic Heritage Month continues.

15th. Talking about Handle Me, Urban Mystic and Rodeo, David Harp. David Harp, some new music for you. For me, I'm sorry, I just get carried away. The Dream is what it's called. And Will Downing started it off with Fight for Love. That's what I played. That's what you heard right here on Grown Folks Music. And so, like, I haven't got my stuff squared away yet for this program for Heritage Month. So I'm going to do my segments and play the music and do what we do, right? That's what we're going to do.

And so I just want to say right now, I'm going to wish, hey, wait, let me just make sure that I squared away. Let me square it away. So to all of you that are celebrating a birthday this month, right? Or if I just missed it for the end of the last month or whatever it was, happy birthday to you. I just want to say happy birthday to you. And for those of you that don't celebrate birthdays, you know, because we want to make sure that you're in there, we want to say thank you for being here, and we're grateful that you're here, right? That's what we want to say that. We want to say that. And so because he's got a station and he lets me be a part of his station, I would say it anyway. DJ B-Head, happy birthday. His birthday's October 5th. I'm putting your business out there, dog. I'm putting it out there. Happy birthday to you, man. Have a great one. You know, that's what it is. We are, you know, Grown Folks Music, baby.

Japanese R&B. They, I don't know what y'all call it, but whatever it is, keep doing your thing. 90, I think it's 90 Degrees featuring Full of Harmony. Scoop on Somebody is the name of that track right there. I was on the internet, y'all. You know what it is. You know what happens when it's new to me. It was new to me. Michael Patterson Sr. and the Formula, Chaka Khan and Cool You Down. Started it off with Shirley Jones and She Knew About Me. That's the remix right there. That's what it is. That's what I play. That's what you heard right here on Grown Folks Music. And so since we're doing the segment, this is the segment where I come to you and I say congratulations to you. Congratulations because you have made it to that next level, that next step of life, that next you have decided to take it there, right? And then, you know, it's not just me that says it. It's not just me. I heard a guy on his segment on online, right? And he was saying, you know, you ain't got to use the machines in the gym. Just go into the gym and take in the environment. Take it in and then leave. You ain't got to do nothing, because if you start doing that and you go in there, sooner or later, you're going to jump on the treadmill for a block, right? You walk a block, get off and go home, right? But you did that. You did that. And so I'm just saying that I think it's a great thing. And I think it's a great thing that we get it started. So whatever it is that you want to do in your life to next level it, to take it to that next tier in your progress, your trip. I know what I want to say, but it just, the words ain't coming out. And so with that, it probably means you should just be quiet and play the music and get on back into what you do, Sam. But we are there, right? We are there. And I'm so excited for it. You have to be excited for life, right? We only get one. Unless you know something nobody else knows, we get one life. That's it. So you have to make the best of it, whatever it is, right? If you have decided that you are not going to talk all over the music, then that's what you have decided to do. And that's what we're going to. You're probably right. You are listening to Sam Smith. Okay, I'm sorry. I couldn't help

that is the sounds of Cherry talking about Tinder Groove, Amala, and Sticky DeVito, and I Found You. I didn't find it. I got it from Shar Morby. That's where I got it from. Nardian and Hold On. That's what I played. That's what you heard right here on Grown Folks Music. So with that, I've been doing all this talking and everything, and I'm going to cut back. I know. You're probably right. I'm probably not going to cut back. But I say that because then it lets you know that I'm getting back into the music. Actually, I'm setting up my next set of music as I do this. So I got to talk a little bit, right? It's a program. And so because it's a program, I have to let you know that I'm actually doing work here. It's not just where I just throw in a whole bunch of songs and then talk all over it. I don't do that, right? Because it's the feel, the vibe. That's what they call it now. I'm trying to learn, y'all. I'm trying to, you know, I ain't saying fresh. You know, I could be sitting. Okay, you're probably right. Okay. So where was I going? I see. That's what happens. See that you're probably right. And so with that, one day I'm gonna do a show and I'm not gonna talk at all. I know it's hard for you to believe that I can do that. I can do it. Not this month, because we got a lot to do in this month and stuff. But I'm telling you, there's gonna be a show in the future where we'll announce it and then we'll let it just go, right? Yeah, you know what this is, right? I know you do. I'm gonna play it. I don't care. Yeah.

0: gotta stretch your hand.
1: Stretch your hand.
0: You help me understand. Anything else fail? What's gonna happen? You always gotta play the big prayer war. I know my words reach, cause I could be in the dirt right now. Instead, I'm on the beach, chilling in my bed.
1: What they mean?
0: I'm in my

Calling This Time, Instinct, and Falling on My Soul. Started it off with Kirk Franklin featuring Glorilla. I make sure I say her name right. This Time is the name of that. That's what you heard. That's what I played. That's what you heard. I know what I want to say. And so I got a little carried away because, check it out. I was listening to a whole bunch of people, you know, feel some kind of way about Kirk doing his thing. And let me tell you, if it gets the message to the people, right? If it gets the message to the people, you know, of being positive and I'm not trying to preach to you. Let me just say that. But if it

still there, I don't know why people would have a problem with it. It should be something that you should be grateful that the message is getting out there. Because, I mean, if, you know, he could be just getting on there saying, flush the toilet, flush the toilet, flush the toilet. Right? But I'm just saying, you know, Kirk always has a message with his music, right? He's got that message that comes with it. And so if it gets you singing something that maybe you wouldn't normally sing, is that a bad thing? Is it really a bad thing? I'm just saying, it's my opinion. It's just what I think. And, you know, everybody's got one, right? That we all got one of those. It's okay. Okay. All right. Okay. So with that, you are listening. I wasn't going to stop talking, but I felt like y'all was looking at me, rolling your eyes and stuff. You are listening to grown folks music.

It's Asino J and Running Funky Fever, and You're So Good to Me. Just a Funk Funk Baby Tell Me, Shayla Monet, and Trending Topic. That's what I played. That's what you heard. Grown folks music, baby. Okay, all right. I know, but I couldn't help it. It was just feeling so good, y'all. It's feeling so good. I'm going to stop. I'm going to stop right now, and I'm going to get back into the music. I know, because I keep saying that, oh, you know what? This is the perfect place for it. I apologize. I shouldn't say. Okay. So this is the perfect place for it, where I come to you, and I say, go ahead and pick up that mirror, pick up that cell phone, pick up that shiny thing that where you can see your face. Pick it up, because we're about to do it. I know you get prepared for it. Every program you get ready for it, and I know you can feel it. I know you can. So let's just do it real quick. I love you. That's it. That's all you gotta say. You let the message do the rest of the work, because your body is taking it in and it is feeling it, and it's got the thing, the tingling feeling that goes through your body when those words are said to you. And so even if you say them to yourself, it is still a positive message that your brain takes in, and it says, oh, okay. Well, I love you too, Sam. Thank you. I appreciate it. So that's what I'm talking about. And I know it's probably, it kind of sounds a little strange, you know, the first time you do it. It might sound a little strange the first time you do it, but the next time you do it, when you are walking, doing whatever you're doing, you go back.

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music, where the knees might hurt, but we still know how to two-step.

sounds of Ana Lisa Fernandez and Save My Love. Luke Hollis featuring Tiffany Young and Put It on the House. October London and Your Girl, and started it off with Lorenz and Can't Get Enough. That's what I played. That's what you heard right here on Grown Folks Music. And that Lorenz, he's got a project out there. He's got a project. I don't know if you've heard it. If you haven't heard it, I picked three because you know, I picked three from it, but that project is you did your things on that one right there. I just want to make sure that you know that we are listening to great R&B music, soul music, urban music. I don't know where it fits in there, but whatever it is, it is alive and well. People say all that crap about R&B's dead and there's no good. You're full of you are

and Googie Thang, Georgie B and the Groove Association, and Party Like This, FK and M. It's called Special, and Jux Tree started it off with Secretly You. That's what I played. That's what you heard right here on Grown Folks Music, y'all. And this is that the segment of the show where I keep the music going, right? So I just wanted to make sure that, you know, I come to you in a weekly formatted program, right? And I say that we are Grown Folks Music, and basically what that means is if you are a little older, you can still appreciate new music that's out there. And in my opinion, these are my picks and stuff. And then sometimes I'll just take it back. I take it back because it's feeling like that. And then you know, and if you request something, you know, because you can request songs, right? You can request. I mean, please, you know, make sure it kind of fits what we're doing and stuff. But I mean, you can request stuff. You know, this is your show. This is what you. Okay. You're right. We are Grown

new project, their new project. That's called Built for This. That's what I played. That's what you heard right here on Grown Folks Music. And it is almost time for us to get on out of here. I got a couple more songs, and then that is it. I'm out of here. I'm

0: 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Across the planet. 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
5: 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One in 12 black men will die from prostate cancer.
6: 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One in 12 black men will die from prostate cancer.
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14: Good morning. This is Genesis Radio Birmingham local and national news. Counter-terrorism police have charged a man with planning a terror act against Nigel Farage. Officers described the investigation as hugely intensive and complex. They say the charge follows significant work by specialist units. Two men have also been charged over an alleged plot targeting Manchester's Jewish community. The pair were arrested in the city's northern quarter on the eve of Yom Kippur. Investigators are treating the case with the utmost seriousness. A judge has ruled that a woman deliberately deceived her former partner into believing she had given birth to his children. The man handed over around £30,000 across 2 years, never knowing the claims were false. Now to Birmingham and the West Midlands, Broad Street in the city centre is set to close as Birmingham prepares to host the Conservative Party conference this weekend. Thousands of delegates are expected to attend, with a number of bus routes already confirmed to be diverted. You are advised to check with West Midlands Travel for the latest. In Wolverhampton, a quiz night has raised more than £3,000 for a local charity, with organisers describing the evening as a brilliant community effort. A refugee support charity in Dudley is fighting back after the council withdrew its funding. The organisation says it has no control over who arrives seeking help and is calling on the council to reconsider its decision. On the M6 in the region, police say a rider on a stolen motorbike was clocked at speeds of up to 140 miles per hour before abandoning the vehicle and sprinting over a fence to escape officers. Stay with us on Genesis Radio Birmingham.
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18: 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Your Africa and Caribbean update starts now on Genesis Radio Birmingham. In South Africa, the discovery of 12 women's bodies near Johannesburg has reignited urgent calls for action on gender-based violence. Community advocates are urging men across the country to take personal responsibility, insisting that every individual has a role to play in ending the crisis. And tensions are escalating in the Horn of Africa, where Ethiopia and Eritrea have severed diplomatic ties as fighting intensifies in Ethiopia's northern region. The African Union is calling on Ethiopia, Eritrea, and Egypt to show maximum restraint, warning that inflammatory actions could destabilize the wider region further. In Kenya, a youth voter registration drive is pulling record numbers of young people onto the electoral roll ahead of the next election. Organizers are pitching politics as something exciting and relevant to Generation Z, though who those newly registered voters will actually support remains an open question. Now to the Caribbean. In Jamaica, Prime Minister Andrew Holness has ordered a review of the newly passed Firearms Act after lawyers raised concerns that children found with toy or imitation guns could face unjust consequences under the legislation. The Caribbean Export Development Agency is preparing to pitch 3 agro-processing investment projects at next week's Caribbean Investment Forum in Bridgetown, Barbados, part of a more focused strategy to attract capital into the region's agricultural sector. In St. Lucia, former Dallas police officer Amber Geiger has been granted parole 7 years after being convicted of murdering St. Lucian Botham Jean inside his own apartment. The Texas Parole Board confirmed the decision this week. And on the pitch, St. Lucia's Piton Boys claimed a 3-0 victory over Guadalupe in the CONCACAF Nations League, their first clean sheet of the campaign. That covers it for now. I will catch you next time on Genesis Radio Birmingham.
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13: Bringing you the latest information. 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In this week's news, Burkina Faso's new gold refinery will produce gold up to 99.9% before it's shipped abroad.
9: The inauguration of this plant is a powerful symbol, as you have said, whether it is gold, manganese, copper, zinc, or any other metal. Our ambition is no longer to be just a country that extracts and sends its raw materials abroad. We want to refine all our metals locally.
13: Jamaica welcomes 43 Ghanaian nurses with 400 coming in total. Some are already dispatched to the Savalamar General Hospital.
10: We are welcoming 20 nurses who have just arrived from Kingston to the west. They're settling into their new home and we're so excited to have them on board. These are specialist nurses who are going to be assigned to the Cornwall Regional Hospital and the Savalamar Public General Hospital. They are happy, they feel at home. Culturally, they feel like they're in Ghana and we're looking forward to having them on board.
13: Black achiever 7-year-old Maya was selected to have her painting put on exhibition at the Ellis Lowry Gallery in Salford, UK, after winning first place out of 600 paintings. OpenAI has paused another AI training model after it was found to have hacked into the Canadian and Australian government system all by itself. Jamaica launches its new streaming platform called TapeDeck that will pay artists 80% of their streaming sales.
12: TapeDeck is here to compensate artists properly, fair and square. Business Signal wouldn't be here if it was a scam. Business Signal wouldn't be here if it was something unfair.
15: We've been getting a lot of feedback. Almost all of it is positive. The main complaint we get is that we don't have certain songs people are looking, but artists love it. It's simple to understand. It's an 80-20 split. Licensors keep 80% of everything fans pay. We keep 20%.
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19: Black History Month returns to Birmingham with a packed programme of events, performances, exhibitions and community activities taking place across the city throughout October. Black History Month is here, and once again, Birmingham has a full programme of events taking place across the city. 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This year's theme is Honouring Our Communities, which celebrates the people who help make a difference in everyday life through community work, creativity, leadership, care and service. 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If you're wondering what is happening near you, the official Birmingham Black History Month brochure is a great place to start. 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
2: Weather. Let's have a look at the weather across the region. Mainly sunny today, with a high of 18 degrees Celsius, 64 degrees Fahrenheit.
4: Traffic updates.
2: Well, it's the first Saturday of October. Let's see what's happening on the roads with our Sophie.
5: Thanks, George. Good morning. Here's how it looks on our roads around Birmingham today. The motorways are moving freely, so no delays to report there. In the city and across the wider region, though, it is a very different picture, with roadworks causing widespread disruption. In the city centre, Holiday Street is closed in both directions near Broad Street, and the A456 is closed in both directions between Bishopsgate Street and Ryland Street. The B4131 has multiple closures and lane restrictions around the Bordesley and Digbeth areas. Out towards Oldbury, there are closures on the A457 Oldbury Ringway, and Horsley Road is shut between Horsley Heath and the A461. Over near Sutton Coldfield, the A5127 has roadworks and closures around the High Street. Allow extra time wherever you're heading this morning.
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and I. When I was a little girl growing up, I used to see my mama crying from the inside. There was no tears falling from her eyes, but I could tell that she was hurting deeply. Sometimes she seemed like a caged bird whose wings were broken. But as I got older, I became my mom. And I, myself, come to realize that I'm also a caged bird that needs to be free. And that is why I wrote this song.

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So it did sound good. 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What you say? Well, me just set it and leave it.

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0: Greetings, one and all. This is Lloyd Brown, and you're in tune to none other than Chicken Jar, the legendary, live on Genesis Radio Birmingham. Member may tell you, Lloyd Brown giving full endorsement all the way, all the way. Chicken Jar, kick it way.
1: Let's get this show on the road. Saying, are you ready?
2: What a lovely morning. Good morning.
3: Good morning. We've talked the whole night through.
2: Good morning.
4: And a pleasant one to you, and you, and you.
3: Good morning. Good morning.
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1: You heard it? That's what they played? That's what you heard?
2: Sunbeams will soon fly through. Good morning to you and you and you and you. Good morning.

Yes, and a very big good morning going out to the Lord and Lady of Frankly. We're going to be polite today. Morning, Pete. Morning, Debs, Anthony, Jaden, and Kenzie as well. Good morning to the First Lady of Derbyshire. Good morning, Janet. Our First Lady of Bromley is Mama Steffa. Good morning to you. Good morning to the Donald Dudley. Good morning to the Banton, Sarah. Soon to be a mother-in-law, you know. Good morning, Sarah. Good morning to my mate, Paul. Good morning, Ellie, better known as Eli, Jack. And the two that have promised to each other. Good morning, Nathan. And good morning, Courtney. So I'm here now. I'm George. You know who I am. You know what I'm all about. And you know that we're Genesis Radio Birmingham. We're also live with LWR Radio, Spotlight Radio UK, and English Pound Radio over there in North America and Canada. Great lineup today, as always, so please stay tuned. I'm here till midday.

Well, we're into the third day of our Heritage Month. So Heritage Month of October. 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Mind you, so does heritage. But it's the month that we remember our heritage. So, lots going on around our region. 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And you'll get the app. And if you miss the first or however many minutes of this program is gone, and you want to say, what was George on about at the beginning? You can rewind. If you want to listen to Sam Smith, you can rewind. So, lots of things happening. But there's only one thing that you must do. Is keep it locked to us. You know, it's a rule. The book of rules. Only, not a very big book, but it's significant rules anyway. Morning, good, is it?

doing his words without realizing what they mean or not caring what they mean. I'm sure we all do it. I started not to do it now since I pointed it out to myself. Yeah, I started not to do it. Now, when you see somebody in the morning, you say, good morning, don't you? You say, good morning. Now, are you making a statement? Are you asking a question? Are you saying, it is a good morning? Or, have a good morning? Or, are you having a good morning? But just saying good morning doesn't mean anything. And you know the other thing, you know when you pass someone in the street and people say, you all right? So they're expecting you to say, yes, thanks. So what if somebody says no? What are you actually going to do about it? And if you're not going to do anything, why ask? Because if you say to somebody, are you all right? And they say no, well, you're left a bit confused then, aren't you? Chicken.

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How rude of me. I never even told you how you can get involved in the station or in the program. You can call me. 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That's 078-88-99-7658. Well, in the next 2 hours and 5 minutes, I definitely want to hear from you. And then I can say, yeah, man. See, Saturday, what a day. I heard from the listeners then.

Well, Mama Steph, so sorry to hear your news. But you know what? Stay strong. Stay strong. What a day. Colton and the Shoes, 1981.

0: and the Shoes. What a day. Okay, just coming up towards 10 o'clock, let's take some messages and the latest local and national news.
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8: Good morning. This is Genesis Radio Birmingham local and national news. Counter-terrorism police have charged a man with planning a terror act against Nigel Farage. Officers described the investigation as hugely intensive and complex. They say the charge follows significant work by specialist units. Two men have also been charged over an alleged plot targeting Manchester's Jewish community. The pair were arrested in the city's northern quarter on the eve of Yom Kippur. Investigators are treating the case with the utmost seriousness. A judge has ruled that a woman deliberately deceived her former partner into believing she had given birth to his children. The man handed over around £30,000 across 2 years, never knowing the claims were false. Now to Birmingham and the West Midlands. Broad Street in the city centre is set to close as Birmingham prepares to host the Conservative Party conference this weekend. Thousands of delegates are expected to attend, with a number of bus routes already confirmed to be diverted. You are advised to check with West Midlands Travel for the latest. In Wolverhampton, a quiz night has raised more than £3,000 for a local charity, with organisers describing the evening as a brilliant community effort. A refugee support charity in Dudley is fighting back after the council withdrew its funding. The organisation says it has no control over who arrives seeking help and is calling on the council to reconsider its decision. On the M6 in the region, police say a rider on a stolen motorbike was clocked at speeds of up to 140 miles per hour before abandoning the vehicle and sprinting over a fence to escape officers. Stay with us on Genesis Radio Birmingham.
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11: Good morning. Your Africa and Caribbean update starts now on Genesis Radio Birmingham. In South Africa, the discovery of 12 women's bodies near Johannesburg has reignited urgent calls for action on gender-based violence. Community advocates are urging men across the country to take personal responsibility, insisting that every individual has a role to play in ending the crisis, and tensions are escalating in the Horn of Africa, where Ethiopia and Eritrea have severed diplomatic ties as fighting intensifies in Ethiopia's northern region. The African Union is calling on Ethiopia, Eritrea, and Egypt to show maximum restraint, warning that inflammatory actions could destabilize the wider region further. In Kenya, a youth voter registration drive is pulling record numbers of young people onto the electoral roll ahead of the next election. Organizers are pitching politics as something exciting and relevant to Generation Z, though who those newly registered voters will actually support remains an open question. Now to the Caribbean. In Jamaica, Prime Minister Andrew Holness has ordered a review of the newly passed Firearms Act after lawyers raised concerns that children found with toy or imitation guns could face unjust consequences under the legislation. The Caribbean Export Development Agency is preparing to pitch 3 agro-processing investment projects at next week's Caribbean Investment Forum in Bridgetown, Barbados, part of a more focused strategy to attract capital into the region's agricultural sector. In St. Lucia, former Dallas police officer Amber Geiger has been granted parole 7 years after being convicted of murdering St. Lucian Botham Jean inside his own apartment. The Texas Parole Board confirmed the decision this week. And on the pitch, St. Lucia's Piton Boys claimed a 3-0 victory over Guadalupe in the CONCACAF Nations League, their first clean sheet of the campaign. That covers it for now. I will catch you next time on Genesis Radio Birmingham.
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7: Bringing you the latest information. 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In this week's news, Burkina Faso's new gold refinery will produce gold up to 99.9% before it's shipped abroad.
14: The inauguration of this plant is a powerful symbol, as you have said, whether it is gold, manganese, copper, zinc, or any other metal. Our ambition is no longer to be just a country that extracts and sends its raw materials abroad. We want to refine all our metals locally.
7: Jamaica welcomes 43 Ghanaian nurses, with 400 coming in total. Some are already dispatched to the Savalamar General Hospital.
15: We are welcoming 20 nurses who have just arrived from Kingston to the west. They're settling into their new home and we're so excited to have them on board. These are specialist nurses who are going to be assigned to the Cornwall Regional Hospital and the Savalamar Public General Hospital. They are happy, they feel at home. Culturally, they feel like they're in Ghana and we're looking forward to having them on board.
7: Black achiever 7-year-old Maya was selected to have her painting put on exhibition at the Ellis Lowry Gallery in Salford, UK, after winning first place out of 600 paintings. OpenAI has paused another AI training model after it was found to have hacked into the Canadian and Australian government system all by itself. Jamaica launches its new streaming platform called TapeDeck that will pay artists 80% of their streaming sales.
16: TapeDeck is here to compensate artists properly, fair and square. Business Signal wouldn't be here if it was a scam. Business Signal wouldn't be here if it was something unfair.
17: We've been getting a lot of feedback. Almost all of it is positive. The main complaint we get is that we don't have certain songs people are looking, but artists love it. It's simple to understand. It's an 80-20 split. Licensors keep 80% of everything fans pay. We keep 20%.
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18: Black History Month returns to Birmingham with a packed programme of events, performances, exhibitions and community activities taking place across the city throughout October. Black History Month is here, and once again, Birmingham has a full programme of events taking place across the city. 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This year's theme is Honouring Our Communities, which celebrates the people who help make a difference in everyday life through community work, creativity, leadership, care and service. 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If you're wondering what is happening near you, the official Birmingham Black History Month brochure is a great place to start. The online brochure brings together events from across the city, making it much easier to see what is happening, where it is taking place, and how you can get involved. You will find everything from live music, theatre and spoken word, cultural exhibitions, community events, talks and discussions, family activities, heritage events, arts and performances. 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
1: Here's the time check now. It's just coming up to 15 minutes after 10 a.m.
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1: Looking at the weather for today, Saturday, the 3rd of October 2026. Partly sunny today with a high of 18 degrees Celsius. That's 64 degrees Fahrenheit.
3: Traffic updates.
1: It may be dry, but Sophie can tell us what's happening on the roads.
4: Thanks, George. Good morning. Here's how it looks on our roads around Birmingham today. The motorways are moving freely, so no delays to report there. In the city and across the wider region, though, it is a very different picture, with roadworks causing widespread disruption. In the city centre, Holiday Street is closed in both directions near Broad Street, and the A456 is closed in both directions between Bishopsgate Street and Ryland Street. The B4131 has multiple closures and lane restrictions around the Bordesley and Digbeth areas. Out towards Oldbury, there are closures on the A457 Oldbury Ringway, and Horsley Road is shut between Horsley Heath and the A461. Over near Sutton Coldfield, the A5127 has roadworks and closures around the High Street. Allow extra time wherever you're heading this morning.
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contribution to none other than Chicken Jar, the legendary, live on Genesis Radio Birmingham. Member Metelia Light Brown giving full endorsement all the way, all the way. 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

22 minutes before the hour of 11 o'clock. That's Admiral Bailey doing the Okie Kokie. Is it early for that, isn't it? Anyway, I'm here till 12 and then you can do the Okie Kokie with Captain Smiley on a spicy

Lieutenant Stitchy for us, followed by Captain Smiley. 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
1: 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Is an ever popular Shaka Demas with Aisha Bell. 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
0: This is a profound violation of trust. 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
1: He's got songs with a melody. 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He's got the biggest tunes right now. Christopher Ellis, this is Genesis Radio Birmingham.com. Yes, hey, I said we're loving all the songs he plays. Big songs all night and day.

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Mr. Big Stepper, Missy, what's going on? Feeling sold the

great Lieutenant Stitcher. And there's a celebration that all of you, I bet you, have forgotten about. I haven't. And shame on you.

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0: Oh, yes.
1: That's with you every night through the long commuter fight. And in the morning with your toast and mama lady, oh.
0: 10 past 11.
1: Ooh.

0: 150 million.
1: How many did you say?
0: 150 million people. That's all.
1: Hey, now, 11 after 11. Now you all know about the 6th of August, don't you? Because it's spread all over the world. Everybody knows what is significant about the 6th of August. However, there's something that everybody should know about, but only us privileged do.
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0: But do you know about the 1st of October? No, it is the first day of what they call Black History Month. 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
3: 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And the 1st of October is Nigerian independence. So we salute the United States of Africa with Luciano.

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0: Check it out. 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
1: So Gladys, what happened? Me did test 1 o'clock sound system when my grandson did come bring, give me a notch. Me did one use it, watch the news later night time. So it did sound good? Well, me did find one radio station. Genesis. A good name that, you know. Me think so too. What you say? Well, me just set it and leave it.

0: talk about Africa, once seen by Europe as the antithesis of civilization, the heart of darkness, in the words of a certain Joseph Conrad. Centuries later, Africa remains ignored. It makes news for its conflicts, poverty, and exoticism. For the longest time, the world saw it as a lost cause. Then one country saw opportunity and thus began a new race for Africa, not very different from the scramble of the 19th century when colonial Britain and France wanted raw materials, slaves, and geopolitical influence. Now, in the 21st century, global powers are in more or less the same race. China, the United States, India, the European Union, Japan, Israel, Canada, all of these countries are in the race for Africa. And one country is emerging as the clear winner. Hello and welcome to Gravitas Plus. I'm Palki Sharma Upadhyay, and this is Africa, a continent of 54 sovereign states, 17% of the world's population, 9.6% of the global oil output, 90% of the world's platinum supply, 90% of the world's cobalt supply, half of the world's gold supply, two-thirds of the world's manganese, 35% of the world's uranium, 75% of the world's coltan, and 54 votes in the United Nations General Assembly. This is what makes Africa so attractive and makes the continent a battleground for global powers. There are numerous fronts: investment and infrastructure, military power, diplomacy, soft power, trade, geopolitics. Every country has its own interest in Africa. In 2016, Israel began its scramble for the continent. Benjamin Netanyahu became the first Israeli Prime Minister to visit Africa in 50 years. What did he want? Votes. In favor of Israel and against Palestine in the United Nations resolutions. Africa and Israel share similar histories, he said. Israel went on to sponsor solar, water and agricultural technologies. In the same year, 2016, Senegal co-sponsored a UN resolution. It condemned the construction of illegal Jewish settlements in the West Bank. What did Israel do? It cancelled the Mashav drip irrigation project. And this is just one example. Here's another one. The European Union has pledged more than $54 billion in sustainable investment for Africa. What does the EU want? Access to the African market of 1.3 billion people. Brussels has negotiated free trade agreements with at least 40 African countries. But does this ensure a balanced two-way trade? It doesn't. And no country has a bigger interest in Africa than China. China is funding 1 in 5 infrastructure projects in Africa. It is building every third one. Africa has an infrastructure deficit and China has a signed checkbook. Starting 2005, China has invested at least $2 trillion in Africa. It built 6,200 kilometers of railways, including the continent's longest railway line connecting Ethiopia and Djibouti. Beijing has also built the African Union headquarters in Addis Ababa. What does China get in return? A lot. Geopolitical influence to start with. Beijing is selling its culture, its currency. In Guinea-Bissau, exit signs are written in Mandarin. China has established at least 50 Confucius Institutes across 33 countries. Several African countries use Chinese currency. China also gets a strategic overseas base. In 2017, China built its first overseas base at the Horn of Africa, Djibouti to be specific. Djibouti connects the Mediterranean Sea to the Indian Ocean via the Suez Canal. The base has the capacity to accommodate 10,000 troops. China also gets a market to dump its goods. China is Africa's largest trading partner. Chinese trade has increased 40-fold in the last two decades. At least 10,000 Chinese firms operate in Africa. This is according to a McKinsey study. Africa has resources and China has access. Did you know that a third of China's investments in Africa are in the mining sector? And finally, it gets to debt trap Africa. But here's the thing. China is not the only country investing in this continent. It's not even the biggest. The United States is Africa's largest investor. It accounts for $54 billion of FDI stock. There are 600 American companies operating in South Africa alone. And this, even after the US president called Africa this. For the longest time, Africa was nothing but a war zone for Washington. It has over 7,000 troops deployed in the continent. They're spread across some 13 African countries, including Burkina Faso, Cameroon, Central African Republic, Chad, Democratic Republic of Congo, Kenya, Libya, Mali, Mauritania, Niger, South Sudan, Somalia, and Tunisia. For the US, Africa was a continent for counter-terrorism operations. What happened then? Why is the US suddenly interested in Africa? The answer is this. For the US, Africa is now a new front to take on China, and Washington is now fighting it out for power and influence. An article on the US State Department website reads, and I quote, "Africa is the continent of the future. Thus, we need to make the most of its potential. By 2050, its population will more than double to 2.2 billion people, with over 60% under the age of 25. Where is Africa's interest in all of this? Also, what about India? What role does India play in this continent? New Delhi's ties with Africa date back to the time of Mahatma Gandhi. India was part of the Bandung Project of 1955. New Delhi supported Africa's anti-colonial struggles. It supported the liberalization movements in Ghana, Algeria, Tunisia, Morocco, Angola, Mozambique, Guinea-Bissau. India also raised the issue of racism in South Africa. It will be unfair to say, though, that India's newfound interest in Africa has nothing to do with China. In 2018, Indian Prime Minister Narendra Modi toured key African states just ahead of Chinese President Xi Jinping's visit. In 2018, India decided to open 18 new embassies in Africa. India has defense partnerships with Zambia, Nigeria, Ghana, Ethiopia, Botswana, Uganda, Mozambique, and Namibia. New Delhi is currently training African military. Indian company Airtel is a dominant telecom firm in Africa. New Delhi is offering 50,000 scholarships to African students. Despite everything, India is far behind China in the race for Africa. China's Belt and Road Initiative has sealed its hold on Africa. If in the 1900s Africa was colonized with force, in 2020 it is being trapped by loans. China accounts for 14% of sub-Saharan debt. In Kenya, the volume of Chinese loans is six times that of France, which is the country's second largest creditor. And Sri Lanka can tell you what happens when Chinese loans are not repaid. China is looking to capture Africa. It has a strong diaspora. It is spending big money. It is selling its movies, culture, and currency. China extracts raw materials. It manufactures products with them and sells them back to this continent. Does this remind you of something? What did the British do in India? In the 19th century, the rivalry between Britain and France fueled Africa's colonization. In the 21st century, the trade war between the United States and China is hastening the same. Just like the 19th century, there are numerous countries in the scramble for Africa. And just like the 19th century, there is nothing in it for Africa.
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4: Black History Month returns to Birmingham with a packed programme of events, performances, exhibitions and community activities taking place across the city throughout October. Black History Month is here, and once again, Birmingham has a full programme of events taking place across the city. 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The Birmingham Black History Month 2026 programme runs from September 28th to November 1st, with events taking place in different venues and communities across Birmingham. This year's theme is Honouring Our Communities, which celebrates the people who help make a difference in everyday life through community work, creativity, leadership, care and service. 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If you're wondering what is happening near you, the official Birmingham Black History Month brochure is a great place to start. The online brochure brings together events from across the city, making it much easier to see what is happening, where it is taking place, and how you can get involved. You will find everything from live music, theatre and spoken word, cultural exhibitions, community events, talks and discussions, family activities, heritage events, arts and performances. 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

0: My time is running out. 11 minutes before 12 at 12, we pay tribute to the late Lieutenant Stitchy with Power Cut. And then Captain Smiley's Spicy Saturday till 3 o'clock. 3 o'clock, it's going to be Mikey Don Saturday Mix. And then at 5 o'clock, we're in the Soul Shack with Sean Morby. 8 o'clock, it's the Angel with the Eyes. Salute to all our young people. We're proud of them. Even though they get some terrible press, we're proud of our youngsters.
1: This is something I have in my heart for a very long time. I wanted to express these feelings that are burning deep down inside of me. It's one thing I can't stand. It's people who think one way and then change their mind the other. They become a conflicted mind and can be disturbed mentally. The other thing I don't like is people who pretend to be hypocrite when they can't, because expressions show very clearly upon their face.
0: Freddie Notes and the Rudies.

Oh, well, thank you for this day that you spent with me this morning. Oh, my honor, though. Thank you for celebrating our heritage with us this morning. I'm back again tomorrow morning on Genesis Radio Birmingham, LWR, and English Pound. So to our friends and colleagues over there at Spotlight Radio UK, have a pleasant weekend and we'll catch up with you next Saturday. Remember, we do it.

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2: DJ Power Cut. Yeah, man, you don't know what DJ Power Cat made the whole world rock, man. You know, say Admiral Lace endorse it. And we are said the big youth and the champion youth, you know, say DJ Power. Hey! Hey! Laugh off for them! Laugh off for them!
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1: Welcome back to SoFlo TV again, everybody. It is your host with the most. This is a somber moment. One of Jamaica's greats when it comes to music and entertainment has passed away. When I tell you that this guy was a big part of my childhood growing up, and his lyrical talents, his ability to write songs and be witty with his lyrics, even injecting comedy into dancehall music, was something that was super important. Lieutenant Stitchy wasn't just somebody who did music. He was way more than that. And today we say rest in peace. But before we say rest in peace, we're going to go through who he was and what he contributed, and then we'll give our farewell and show our respects. So, his real name was Cleveland Lang. He was born on the 29th of September, 1965, and he passed away September 28th, 2026. He passed away one day away from his 61st birthday. He was better known as Lieutenant Stitchy. He was a Jamaican DJ who originally worked in the dancehall style, but he switched to gospel music back in 1997, or what we call gospel reggae music, after surviving a serious car crash. Thereafter, he started working under the shorter name of Stitchy, dropping the Lieutenant. Here's a bit about his life and his career. He was born in Spanish Town on the 29th of September 1965. He worked as a biology teacher at Spanish Town School before embarking on a career in music. For a time, he actually pursued both. In the late 1970s, he began his career as a singer. And in the mid-80s, he began working on sound systems such as the Django sound system. He was working under the moniker of DJ Rankin Noseworthy, and he released his first single under the name Ranking Citrus. Yes, citrus like a citrus fruit, or Sitchy for short. He was known to have a love for citrus fruits, oranges, tangerines, etc. He went on to work on Stereo One sound system, where he adopted the stage name Stitchy after being credited as such. A misprint happened on the record. In 1986, he began working with Prince Jammy, recording the very single Wear Your Size. Wear Your Size became one of, if not his biggest song to this day. Followed in 1987 with his debut album, Great Ambition. His style was humorous, often adopting the voice of several different characters during a song. His single, Natty Dread, topped the Jamaican charts for 1 to 4 weeks. Commercial success led to a record deal with Atlantic Records in 1988, and Stitchy becoming one of the first dancehall artists 4 years after Yellow Man to sign a deal with a major record label, releasing the album The Governor, Wild Jamaican Romances, and Rude Boy. He lost some of his dancehall following, so he returned to Kingston Studios, recording hits for producers such as Danny Brown, Donovan Germain, and a return to the now King Jammies. Kind of like how you see a lot of artists today, once they take on international stardom and sign to foreign labels, for some reason, their ranking back on the island of Jamaica tend to diminish. Unless they return to the island. Jamaica is the source, and it's like you have to go back to the source to power up. Stitchy realized that his fan base had slipped because he was spending a lot of time overseas after he had signed to Atlantic Records. So he returned to Jamaica and got back in the Jamaican recording studios. Then he was released from Atlantic Records contract in 1994. He had chart-topping singles in Jamaica with Bun It Down, Hello Carol, Hot Like the Sun. Those were the three. He released the album called Gangsta back in 1995. Now he was on VP Records and Bangarang later on that year on Shinachi Records. About his Christianity, about his faith, Stitchy was injured in a car crash that could have taken his life in August of 1997 while he was driving to Montego Bay to perform at a Reggae Sumfest festival. He received cuts and bruises which required hospital level treatment, and against medical advice of doctors and nurses, he went on to perform as scheduled, checking himself out of the hospital and getting to the venue and getting on stage. After he was done performing, it is said that he was given a Gideon Bible by a Canadian boy. After he took the Bible back to his hotel room and he read some of the Bible, he decided it was time for him to give his life to the Lord and become a full-fledged Christian. He soon moved away from his dancehall songs to work in gospel reggae, still doing reggae, but with more gospel-infused lyrics, giving praises and trying to win souls for the kingdom of the Almighty. In his words, Jesus Christ. Although he completed a further album in the dancehall style, Raw Episode, he refused to promote that album. And he spent a period of time away from music, just studying the Bible. Many people had thought he had gone mad. He had given up stardom for following a Bible. His first album in the gospel reggae style was To God Be the Glory, which was released in 1999, with further albums following this one in similar style. In 2002, he won the Outstanding Male Reggae Vocal Performance of the Year award at the Caribbean Gospel Music Marlin Awards. He later performed at several festivals after adopting that gospel reggae style. On occasions, he would be given Bible lessons to other performers, hoping to win their souls over as well. In 2012, he was awarded an honorary doctorate from the Cornerstone Christian University in Orlando, Florida. This was in recognition of his contribution to gospel reggae music, and he was officially inducted into the Gospel Hall of Fame on the 17th of January 2016 by Jamaica GHF President and Founder Bishop Dr. J.O. Baker in Kingston, Jamaica. In 2014, his autobiography, The Power of Determination, was published. In 2021, he was honored in the National Honors and he was awarded on Jamaica's 59th anniversary of independence. Lieutenant Stitchy suffered a major stroke in September of 2024. He died at a hospital in Kingston on the 28th of September 2026 at 60 years old, one day away from his 61st birthday. For some reason, I find this quite intriguing. He was born in September. This stroke which led to his passing, happened in September, the month he was born, and he passed away in September, the month he was born. Do what you wish with that. With that said, though, Lieutenant Stitchy came, he lived, and he lived in a way that honored him, honored his family, those who knew him, and most importantly, honored who he recognized as the Almighty Creator. He wanted to be a good person. He wanted to live a holy, upstanding life to the best of his ability. And that in itself makes someone a good person. Away from the music and all that, he was a good person, by all accounts. In the music, he was legendary. He was one who helped to pave the way. He was one of those who actually opened doors. He was one of the pioneers of this powerful dance hall genre that we see before us today. Whether he was doing it in reggae gospel or he was doing it in straight up dance hall, Lieutenant Stitchy's lyrics were never slack, nasty. They were never lyrics that you had to cover the children's ears because he was on the microphone. So he was always still that kind of person. He was also very highly educated on the educational side of things. Like I've said to everybody who's tuned in, when people like Lieutenant Stitchy pass away, transition, I don't like to use the word dead or death, because surely his works will live on through his music and through the people whose lives he had touched. I've seen many people give their account of coming into contact with Lieutenant Stitchy after he had left dancehall and converted, gone over to gospel and joined the church. And they have given countless stories about him being the sole reason why they themselves changed their entire lives, gave their life to the Lord, so to speak. In doing this video, I am very aware that not everybody that is listening is a Christian. People are of different religious beliefs. Many people are not even religious, they are spiritual, and that's fine. But speaking of Lieutenant Stitchy, we are talking about a man who stood on his convictions. May his soul rest in peace. May he fly high with the ancestors. He will never be forgotten, for sure. Our condolences goes out to his surviving wife and all his loved ones, family members, friends who he meant so much to, and to his fan base all around the world. I'll close this video by saying this, something I always say when we send these legends off with our condolences and our highest regards. You are born into life, and you must transition, pass away, or die, as they call it, in order to leave this life. Two things you can never escape. Those two things are given. Every human being will experience those two things. The most important thing is what you do between the point of birth and the point of transitioning, passing away, or as they say, dying. As we speak about Lieutenant Stitchy today, we're speaking about the things he did in between his birth date and his transition date. And for those things, his works were great, and he will be remembered you make sure your works are great so you too can be favorably remembered.
0: 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Power cut!

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3: Taking it nice and easy right here on the big one. World 5 Studio. We are taking to the world. And I cover it like a blanket. Wrap yourself up in that one here.

wondering if I should mention it on the air. Because you have some fool people out there take things wrong, you know? Boy, boy, boy. Take things out of perspective. So you have to care for what you say on the air. And some things you have to keep to yourself, like that one here, I feel. But money. And you all know say money is the root of all evil, right? But yet still, we still run it down. Why we have to run it down? Because it's the way our society run. So you have to run it down. But the more you run it down, them say are the mark of the beast. Think about that.

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1: Birmingham, lovely Birmingham. It's me, Oliver, here to tell you about another blockbuster for the October Black History Month celebrations. 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

0: 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And also don't forget to follow us on Instagram at 100.ghetto.
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8: And welcome spicy up Saturday. To part two. Right now, we're going to do a tribute to one of my icons, Emino. You know what I mean? Lieutenant Stitchy. He has left us, boy. And it's on a rapid scale. And you know what I mean? When you don't expect these things, you know, and you just... When you hear them thing, yeah. Boy, I mean, I know if you're like me, you know. But me always said to myself, what the hell is going on? Anytime when I hear it, and it just comes as a surprise, out the blue. Unexpected, all the time. And now Monday, Lieutenant Stitchy gone. You know what I mean? And today, we're going to... From Tuesday. Big up yourself, Cassette Jones. You know what I mean? In my burst the atmosphere fit. Lieutenant Stitchy got you clean. And we are going to endorse it again today, you know, massive. Janoka, this is one of my icons, alongside Papa San, you know. Papa San, when it comes to lyrics, a them two, man, them I put up there, you know. Dirts, man, and them, man. When it comes to flavors, and this man here with the flavor now, Lieutenant Stitchy, started out in the dance hall and he went into the church and putting out hits in the church too. You know what I mean? But we're gonna do our little thing for tribute. This great icon, Lieutenant Stitchy.
9: Well, I'm from the Caribbean, specifically from Jamaica. In Jamaica, we are bilingual. Yeah, man, we speak two languages. We speak standard English and fluent patois. So you hear that style, yeah? You know what we love so much? Our patois style. Check it. Well, from here, look at you. I don't know some born to deliver a serious message. Even though I'm a humorous person, me's a man always I deliver a serious message in a humorous way. But now, me a carry to you straight. Straight up. Serious message, this. This ain't a joke thing. We need for us looking at ourselves and know, so boy, we just need for us straighten up the thing and get the thing right and know, so we now pop down the thing. We are deliver the thing as how it's supposed to be. We need for us looking at ourselves and know, so boy, we just need for us straighten up the thing and get the thing right and know, so we now pop down the thing. We need for us looking at ourselves and know, so boy, we just need for us straighten up the thing and get the thing right and know, so we now pop down the thing. We are deliver the thing as how it's supposed to be because we have the responsibility if we do that. The Father done set the thing already. All the principles them that are written out, I just wish to follow them. And everything good. Some of us hope so one way or another, once you listen to that thing, yeah, you would have been inspired. And you're blessed and you're just motivated for us to move forward and get the thing straight and proper. I saw it go. Straight up. And now for those who would like this message in the Queen's English. From birth, I was mandated and predestined to be a serious messenger. We are living in serious times. And we all need to take an introspective view of our lives in all dimensions and walk according to the principles of the kingdom of God on a platform of love. So my hope is that you have been in some way inspired and blessed by this serious message. Yours truly, Stitchy.

0: Smiley. Out to the world, I take it to now.
1: Then I'm
0: up. Out of fire, Captain Smiley. Keep on burning them. Mikey Jones said that.
2: Me bust a little sweat. Rain in power. Lieutenant Stitchy. We're doing a tribute. We're playing some of his hits. And look at that. Me don't even reach halfway. You know what I mean? And look at the time run out. Gonna squeeze in two more. I'm breaking the law right now. You know what I mean? Just before the commercial break, gonna play you two more. Gonna play you one irregular Lieutenant Stitchy. I don't know how many people out there's heard this one. But you see, back then when that one had come out, I said, wow. Me couldn't believe what me I hear.

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1: Birmingham, lovely Birmingham. It's me, Oliver, here to tell you about another blockbuster for the October Black History Month celebrations. With my most hilarious funny play to date, Where There's a Will, There's a Criminal. Starring me, Oliver Samuels, and the full cast from Yard Test for Edward, Skyron, Harriet, and Angela Jarrett. 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

0: 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This is the place to be. And also don't forget to follow us on Instagram at 100.ghetto.
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0: Yeah.
1: Greetings, this is Maccabee. And you're tuned to the man called Captain Smiley. How you know what's a Captain Smiley? No, nah, man.

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3: 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If you're wondering what is happening near you, the official Birmingham Black History Month brochure is a great place to start. 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You can view the full Birmingham Black History Month 2026 brochure online here. https://birminghamblackhistorymonth.co.uk/black-history-month/#BHM brochure. 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
4: 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I mean, I said big up a man like Mikey Dunn on the Genesis Radio. Yeah, man, of them you to start the show anywhere them go. Everybody know I'm of the floor, man. Mikey Dunn, original. Robert Lee said that when I take back talk. Boom, boom.

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1: Black history isn't just about slavery. Do you know Philip Emeagwali, a Nigerian scientist, used supercomputers to make the internet faster? Some call him the father of supercomputing. Henrietta Lacks's cells, taken without her knowledge, helped develop vaccines, study cancer, and even send astronauts into space. Matthew Henson reached the North Pole in 1895, years before most explorers, defying impossible conditions. Shaka Zulu transformed warfare with military strategies so advanced they're still studied today. Dr. Patricia Bath invented a laser device that restored eyesight, becoming the first black woman to receive a medical patent. The Kingdom of Aksum in Ethiopia had its own coins, written script, and controlled trade across Africa, a powerful empire for centuries. Benjamin Banneker, a free black man in the 1700s, built America's first clock entirely from wood, and even predicted solar eclipses. Fela Kuti used music to fight corruption and inspire millions. His Afrobeat movement revolutionized music across the world. These are just the beginning. Appreciate this post by clicking on the subscribe button for more hidden black history.
2: Boy, there, rough but sweet. A big sound. I would have my ram for the bad general. Any boy, this a funeral, you know the thing, go. Mr. Sound Boy.

Good afternoon going out to each and every. Yes, indeedy. Another edition Saturday afternoon mix up coming straight at you. Mikey Don, Lady Boss up in the building. And you know it's October, so it's all about Black History Month.

0: All the mass got it locked on down there. 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
0: 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Big shouts out to Mama Stepper, got herself logged in down there in Bromley.

in Miles in Clapham. Back of Fire, Germany, Cologne. 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Alright, okay. 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Alright, okay. Kicking off the show, should I say, with a brand new Zaga. Me, you're a voice, eh? Sir, you have a flat. Come on, Simlin's had a good damn.

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0: time for me to slow it down just a touch. 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This is Ras I, and as I said before, Kabaka Pyramid.
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1: Hi, this is Bernard Collins of the Abyssinians. Bigging up Rough But Sweet Sound System from 1989 until now. Mike Dunn, Mr. D, Marcus DC, William and the crew. Big up every time, maximum. Bernard Collins of the Abyssinians says so.

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We run the street. Bernard Collins from the Abyssinian, says that.

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0: Rough but sweet sound scene, pioneers passing through. Mikey Dunn, Lady Boss, Cousin Winston, Rude Boy Miles.
1: And we take them nose out of me.
0: In that. That.
1: Me dub box, you know.
0: Now hear this.
1: I said I was taking it down nice and easy.

0: baby was it. Lord of baby was it. Mike it down.
1: You see, upon a Saturday afternoon.
0: See. Lady Bar.
1: Right here on the Big One Genesis Radio, Birmingham. You know what I want.
0: Wasn't Winston, we tell them where the rude boy

0: 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Sound boy, don't deal with badness, sound boy. 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
1: Yeah, man, it's got to that point of the show. I gotta play this voice and sounds of Mr. Earl 16.
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0: Yeah, man, when your ears shut, it's a musical one, because I don't equate to them thing there with the gun and the knife and the real thing, yeah? 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
1: Yeah, man, them for no set a rough but sweet sound system. They are and ready for put gunshot through them coffin door. 10 toes up, blood pan floor, skull a bore. 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
0: That's how you do an intro, you know.
1: That sound, boy, robots.
0: Where's the sounds of Mr. Ed Robinson?
1: Another one of them, yeah.
0: Our next one out of the dub.

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1: Watch out, man. Richie Steven representing for Rough But Sweet Sounds.
0: Yeah, man, it's that time.
1: No, Mikey Dan, don't worry yourself. Lady Boss, Cousin Winston, Rude Boy Leroy and the crew. Now run it, selector.

0: He's got to take it back to the T.O.P.
1: Watch on a man. Richie Steven representing for Rough But Sweet Sounds. No. Joke thing that. No, Mikey Dan, don't worry yourself. Lady Boss, Cousin Winston, Rude Boy Leroy and the crew. Now run it, selector. We could show them how dub go.
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Oh yes, it's that time again. Welcome to the Soul Shack. With me, Sean Morby. I'm here for 3 hours playing you the finest R&B and soul. New stuff, old stuff, all good stuff. We've got birthdays to celebrate today, including that of Teddy Riley, so we're having a good new Jack Swing session. Hope you're all going to enjoy that. Plenty of new music and also music from back in the day, which will hopefully bring back some memories. And while you are with me in the Soul Shack, soulshack365@gmail.com to get in touch. We'd love to hear from you. I'd like to say big hi to Claire and John Lines, who are in the Soul Shack as well, as well as Andrew Roberts, PJ and TJ, Janet from Stafford, hopefully George Littlejohn's around, David Taylor, Sam Smith from ASSK Radio. Hello darling, I will get in touch with you about the trial thing very soon. Big hi from Beverly to Beverly from Peachtree Radio FM. 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Hi to Awesome Al and Awesome Al Radio Crew, Del Sol Radio Crew, everyone who is on board the Soul Shack, Soul Vibes Network. Absolutely fantastic that you're all around. Gonna play a couple of tracks and then we're gonna do our first birthday, which is that of India Ari, who has her birthday this week. I've been off work this week, it's been fantastic. Lots of nice food out, lots of chilling out in the garden, and just generally having a bit of a brain break. Some people would say, what brain? But you know, I don't take any notice of them. So here we go.

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And he's sizzling hot.

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Wherever you are, however you are, whoever you are always welcome for these 3 hours of gorgeous soul music.

Sizzling hot Chuck Sizzle. We're sizzling hot in the shack. Next track is one that I played last week for you. One of two tracks you're going to hear from the Womack Sisters, If I Let You. From their new album, The

From 2013, that's India Ari, from the album Songversation Deluxe Edition. Just Do You. Happy birthday to India Ari for this week.

That was a new track there by Tommy Glasses, Feel the Spirit. We all need to feel the spirit, don't we? And after feeling the spirit, we're going Soul City Walking. Archie Bell and the Drells.

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Pardon? What was that noise?

Coming back up to date now with Danny Foster and Rogue featuring Lucita Jules. Saturday night, Chris Baxter mix.

Fantastic new music from Julian Jonah. Just Like That, We Can Make It Happen. That's featuring Marva King. Brand new, gorgeous tunage in the Soul Shack.

Continuing with upfront music with Jarrad Lawson featuring Swatkins. And this is Midas Touch. God, I wish I had the Midas Touch. Everything Midas touched turned to gold, did it not? Oh, wouldn't it be great?

0: Now then, born on the 8th of October is Mr. Edward Theodore Riley. Teddy Riley, known to you. Responsible for the...
1: Char Morby and the Soul Shack.
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3: You know, Gene.
0: Movement, and we are going to play quite a lot of that today for a while. Starting with today.
3: She's getting funky on me. 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
0: Why you get funky on me?
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Is Guy and Groove Me, and of course Teddy Riley was a member of Guy as well as Blackstreet, who you're gonna hear from as well.

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1: Hold up, baby. Hold up.
2: This ain't
1: it
2: over.
1: It ain't over.
2: I thought you'd
1: like to be
2: not
1: over.
2: The
1: party's not over.
2: Get it? You did.
0: And now, Michael Jackson, Remember the Time. Produced, of course, by Teddy Riley.

Michael Jackson. I remember the time. You're in the Soul Shop with me, Sean Morby. Having a little bit of a new Jack Swing session.

and now from 1987 from the album Make It Last Forever, Key Sweat. It wants her. Don't forget, for the last half hour of the Soul Shack, we'll be in the G Zone playing gorgeous, sumptuous soul music. In the meantime,

that suave and rocked your boots. Just going to do this for a bit longer. You won't hear me doing this very often. Soulshack365 at gmail.com. Give me a shout. And I'll give you a shout out. Back to work for me this week. Nice week off, but it's never enough, is it? Doesn't matter how long your holiday is, you always want more. Hopefully, though, it's been enough time to give my little brain a rest. And I'll come back all nice and bouncy and refreshed to start all over again. But then it's working right through to the Christmas week.

Teddy Riley featuring Tammy Lucas. Is it good to you? I hope it is good to you. It's certainly good to me. Soulshack365@gmail.com. Give me a shout. Someone's having a barbecue. I can smell it. 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
0: Feel so good. 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Yeah, come on.
1: From the album Blackstreet in 1995. Went to see Blackstreet years ago. 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

Another couple of tracks to go with a Teddy Riley theme, and then we're going to change up the vibe.

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The Fat Back Band. I've found loving. Here's Cashflow now with Mine All Mine.

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0: Time is flying by today. Soulshack365@gmail.com to let me know you're around. It's nearly Christmas, you know. Oh, but of course, before that, we've got Halloween and it's Thanksgiving. Unfortunately, in the UK, we don't celebrate Thanksgiving, so there's no pumpkin pie for me. Shame, because I love a bit of pumpkin pie.
1: Bringing you the very best in R&B soul. This is Char Morby, live from the Soul Shack.
2: How are you this? Original lover man, Joe. I'm not a bro man.
0: From 1993, here's Joe. I'm in love. Around and around I go. Making me dizzy, mate.

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And I'm in love, L-U-V. And after this, we go from one Joe to another.

0: I played this last week. It's my favourite track at the moment.
1: Alright.
0: Courtesy of Sam Smith. This is Shah's mix.
1: Alright.
0: Nate James from the UK, featuring Shaw Hollywood. Set the tone. Ooh, I love it so much.

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1: Featuring Pharrell Williams. Beyonce, Can I Watch You?

from the album B-Day 20th Anniversary Deluxe Edition. That is Beyoncé. This time featuring Pharrell Williams. Can I Watch You? Isn't it great?

That's Ledisi along with Boney James. That's I Belong to You. Isn't that fabulous? I'm glad you made it, George Littlejohn.

0: That's Leila Hathaway, Can't Let Go. She's got a new album out. All right, now I'll have a look into that. Meanwhile, that's a gorgeous tune, isn't it?
1: You're with Char Morby in the Soul Shack.
2: Everything I love.

Isn't that amazing? The Womack Sisters didn't mean much to me. I'll play some more for you next week. It's a brilliant album, you know, it really is. It's called The Womack Sisters, so it shouldn't be too hard for you to remember.

Hey, hey, it's Marshane, the artist formerly known as Wayne G-Spot Marshall, and you're listening to Sha Moby on the Soul Shack Radio Show.

from the year 2000. That's Next. And When We Kiss. From the album Welcome to Nextasy Clean. There are some tracks by Next which are very explicit, shall we say?

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You're inside the G zone now. Where for a good half an hour or so each week in

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Here's a Spectrum now with Trust Me.

from the album Low Rent Rendezvous in 1976, Ace Spectrum, and that's called Trust Me. 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

Angela Wimbush. And Ronald Isley. Hello, Beloved. Yep, he once was her beloved, wasn't he?

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That's Angela Wimbush and Ronald Isley. Hello, beloved.

We are in the G Zone for the rest of our time in Soul Shack. That is where we spend the last part of our time in the Soul Shack, inside the G Zone. Playing you the softest, most sumptuous, gorgeous soul music.

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She's done a number on him. So he wants her to leave her keys at the door and go away. I was going to phrase that differently, but being very careful. Yes, you've got to. Au revoir, mademoiselle. 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

0: there's nothing explicit about this one. 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Coming up.
1: I like that.

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That's Howard Hewitt. This Love Is Forever. Oh, so safe, Howard Hewitt. You know you're kind of safe. It's just beautiful. Always. That is the final track this week in the G Zone. I hope you enjoyed it. And if you would like to request anything for future G Zones, Soul Shack

And so we have reached the end of another week. I look forward already to being back with you next week. In the meantime, I've got a week of work to get through. Whatever's in store for you this week, hope it's a good one. And I hope to see you back next week with me in the shack. As I said, soulshack365@gmail.com. If you'd like to request anything for next week. Thank you all for being there with me this week. And I look forward to seeing you next week. Until then, bye-bye. Take care. In a week's time.

0: 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This is Lloyd Brown, and you're in tune to the one and only Genesis Radio live, Birmingham, Birmingham Strong. 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
1: She's a special lady. 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Check it out.

0: Good evening, one and all. It is another Saturday night. Very nice Saturday night. It's nice and cool and mellow.
1: Quality.
0: Just like I and I. Good evening, good night to you and you and you. As you should know, it's Genesis Radio. Each and every Saturday with Angel Eyes. It's all about the roots, rock and culture. Not only that, it's... wicked men out there.

0: Happy birthday going out to my bro. What a nightmare.
1: You have done the wrong.
2: Is that your big brother, Angel?
0: It's my big brother.
2: Big brother.
0: Big. I don't mean big as in fat. He's big as in age.
2: Okay, wow.
0: He's got learning disability, but he's a lovely man.
2: Mm-hmm.
0: Lovely, lovely man. And I look after him. So I had to go and see him do his biggest gifts. He keeps saying, what's this? What's this? It's the fumes up your room when you smell your food then. Just like a bird.

Oh yes, coming up next is Nazio. We're living in the positive. Roots, rock, reggae.

Yes, sir. 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

0: and comely.
1: Yes, sir. Oh, that the sweet music, sweet is a tail. It's sweet you do. Okay, we're keeping it on the roots.

0: Yes. What? Oh, before we go into that, Donovan has got something to recite. Recite, you know.
1: Recite. Okay. So I gotta find it now.
0: It's flicking through the phone.
1: You know, you find it
0: because you know
1: things.
0: People use these technology things, especially in church, and they take up the iPad and start it. Then they flick because the screen gone black, and then flick. Stick to the Bible, I say. They should read the Bible, not from the computer or the iPad or whatever you want, or the phone will let you down at the last minute.
1: You know what?
0: Don't preach now.
1: We don't finish yet. You know what, Angel Eyes? There's a beauty in reading a book. You know, when you turn the page.
0: Can you read the quotation, please?
1: I'm just adding to your...
0: No. I don't need no additional help.
1: Oh, excuse me. Anyway, let me just quote Malcolm X. My goodness.
0: Come on.
1: All right. Can we behave, please, Black History Month? Malcolm X quoted, this is a quote, but you didn't really need to read the whole thing, but just as a tree without roots is dead, a people without history or cultural roots also becomes a dead people. Basically, we've got to know where we're coming from before we know where we're going.
0: Believe.
1: Yeah?
0: Yes.
1: And to stay alive, we've got to know where we're coming from. We've got to know our roots.
0: Fight. You finish now?
1: I finish now.
0: Praise the Lord. Let's praise the Lord. Let's praise him one more time.
1: Angel Eyes, would you like to collect this week's tithes and offerings?
0: Tithes and offerings. Let me get me basket. Okay, let's go.
2: 5, 4, 3, 2, 1.
3: Hey,
4: you know how we roll.
3: Genesis.
5: This is Genesis.
6: Version. Excursion.

0: Okay, I'm going to play a couple of tracks from Michael himself and also his sister and some bits in between. Mm-hmm. Something like that, anyway.
1: Okay.
0: I'll have to change up a little bit, you know how it goes. Good evening doing that to you, Bev. Happy birthday. I did big you up yesterday, but, you know.
1: Well, when was Bev?
0: I won't be doing it again.
2: When you're down and trouble.
0: I hope you enjoyed your meal, which I was not invited to. We won't go down that road on air.
1: I think you should.
0: Excuse me?
1: I think you should go into it.
0: I should go into it on air, shame her up.
1: No, just...
0: No, shame her up. I'm going to shame her up.
2: And so
0: bitter is so sweet. She ain't come to none of my parties anymore. She's not invited. Dottie, hear that? If you see her by the door, finger away.

0: You know, they don't play Michael Jackson's nice classics, you know, they stick to the same old ABC. I like to just dig deep and check out something that's not been played or haven't been played for a long time.
1: That was a nice version.
0: That was a beautiful.

all the classic singers sadly gone, but the music lives on. It's a shame. Okay, it's 8:43. Another one from Little Whitney, Mrs. Whitney. And the song is it saying, Heartbreak Hotel.

0: Michael Jackson, will you be there? Will you be there?
1: Will you be there?
0: I'm everywhere.
1: And don't I know it?
2: Like a moth to a flame.
0: Back to the Jackson, fire. Sister. Janet. That's the way love goes.
2: That's the way love goes.
0: Come on, to the left. Come on, to the left.

0: That's the way love goes. That's the way
1: love goes. Okay, Angela, do we have a clarification to make?
2: No, you have a clarification to make.
1: No, but you're in charge, so it has to be done through you. You have to apologise for my mistakes, no?
2: God, don't think so.
1: No? Listen to this, you know. All right, so, Janet Jackson, talking about Janet Jackson. No, she was not married to...
0: That's the way love goes.
1: Lenny Kravitz. She was married to...
2: No ramp.
3: Top flaws.
1: She was married to James DeBarge in 1984. They eloped, apparently. But I was thinking of... what's her name now?
2: Lisa
1: Bonet. You know, from the Cosby Show, she was married to Lenny Kravitz for a bit.
2: Oh, the life that they live is not for me.
1: Okay, I could never be a gossip columnist. I don't keep up.
2: I wouldn't want to know about them, to be honest.
1: No.
2: To know about myself is bad enough.
4: No ramp, no mess. Angel eyes is

0: So, Angel Eyes, like our black instrument, right? We be celebrating by cooking a nice meal. You know, we be celebrating black instrument by cooking a meal. And inviting people around for dinner. I'm just asking for a friend.
1: You're asking... Hang on a minute. Are you I'm lost for words here. Insinuating, or are you trying to hint that I should cook some food, invite people down for dinner?
0: Well, it's all about celebrating, isn't it?
1: They can celebrate and invite me. That's an option.
0: Would you like to put that out to people on there?
1: No.
0: They can invite us around for dinner.
1: Us?
0: Us, yes, us.
1: Us? I'm from Walsall. Us? Yes, they can.
0: Or just me.
1: Knock yourself out. Go on. Anybody want to take Donovan SL to the house for meal? He'll be restrained. Just one.

0: You sit around.
1: Oh, you wasn't listening. No, no, no, no, everybody
2: plays the fool.
3: You say you've been thinking about time? Well, before you do anything, bad.

0: 15 minutes past the hour, wherever you are in the world. Yes, I'm speaking at a very posh,
1: like the BBC.
0: The BBC, yes. The time now on the BBC channel is 9:15.

was a lovely song by Peter Spencer.

0: can't reach the high notes.
1: So they go down a peg.
0: Yeah, so Peter Spence is doing it.
1: He says the same.
0: Constantly.
1: Michael Prophet.

0: They must say no all the time because men, they're weak. They can't take no.
1: We're so weak.
0: Men are weak.
1: Really?
0: Women are stronger. We mature quicker.
1: Yeah.
0: And we fight the fight without any backing.
1: You mean you fight for
2: Angel
1: any reason?
2: Angel eyes is it, not afraid, no.
0: Say it again, what was that?
1: It's Tuesday, they're going to fight. Why?
0: What's going to be in the Tuesday? Why Tuesday?
1: It could be any day of the week.
0: There you go.
1: And you want to fight.
0: Not that kind of fight. I'm not talking fight, fist fight or verbal fight. I'm talking fight in life. Mm-hmm. We women are strong. We have our children. We work hard. Mm-hmm. We build our home, mm-hmm. even when the men are worthless. And that, you know what I'm saying? Mm-hmm. Some men are nice, but some men are worthless. Mm-hmm. You know? I had a nice man. Mm-hmm. Excuse me, I'm choking here. Did I say nice?
1: Oh boy. Anyway, I'm not getting into that debate because no. I will only end up on the losing side.
0: Of course. Ooh, you sung that one very well. That's the best song you ever sung. Losing side. Yes.
1: So I'm not going to argue getting into any gender
0: okay.
1: politics.
0: Okay, time 9:32.
1: You see, you want to fight now.
0: I'm not fighting. I'm letting you know the time's ticking. And I know the listeners are sitting there thinking, stop chat foolishness and play some
1: why
0: music.
1: Why have you punched me in my belly then? That's fighting.
0: If I did that, you would be windy, then you wouldn't be still talking. What a liar.
2: Angel eyes is not afraid, no. If them are come, let them come. Angel eyes of the music for them one by one. I'm a ton of the strong one, keep it locked to angel eyes.

0: gotta send a big shout out to Steve, and thank you very much, Steve, for your concern about my well-being.
1: Oh, here, for goodness sake.
0: In the studio.
1: Goodness sake. Stephen, come on now. You're talking about you got some tablets for his pain.
0: Pain. You don't
1: wow.
0: know how much pain I'm in. I'm just battling through, you know.
1: Listen, girls, if you're listening, you know that nut and gusser. Because if I did handle that man, he wouldn't be speaking right now.
0: My goodness, you see what I mean? It's Saturday.

0: Oh, that was powerful. That was powerful. Whitney Houston, all the man that I need. I won't say no more than that. It's 9:47 and counting. Old school loving. Shampoo.
1: Let's go back, baby.
0: Old school. The best times. Old school.
2: Woo! Oh, it's one of my favourite, Shanté Moore. Did I tell you a story about me and Shanté Moore? I told you that story, didn't I?
0: Pray for me.

0: picking up. I had more songs on that I predicted. So I'll keep the rest for next time. Okay, the time is 4 minutes to the hour. Wow. I flattened myself. 2 hours went so quickly.
1: It did today, this week especially. Don't know why it's
0: It's been scary. I mean, I'm not even happy about it, you know. I'm aging so quickly and I'm only 25.
1: You're not angel age. You're not angel age.
0: Angel age. Anyway, time's ticking. Thank you all for your listening ears. Thank you for keeping it locked to Genesis Radio.
1: Birmingham's finest station.
0: Finest. The finest DJ called Angel Eyes. Do you know it already?
1: Right.
0: Don't rap no mess. Okay, we got Indon Janet. Let's wait a while. We can't wait no longer than done. So, whatever you do for the rest of the weekend, enjoy, live good, be happy. Because time is not promised to any one of we.
1: That's right.
0: So, God's Burial Life, same time, same place here on Genesis Radio. Each and every Saturday, giving the sweet sensation, mix and blend from 8 till 10. Good night and God bless. Going out to you and you and you.
1: And good night and God bless from me as well.
0: Good night. Enjoy.

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1: London, what's good? Legacy is here.
2: Decatur, what's happening? It's your boy, Jaws of Life.
3: Producer West saying what's up to the U.S. all the way to the U.K.
4: Ash Marie here. Hello to everyone around the world.
1: You heard, dog. It's another Saturday. We back in these streets once again, man. Let's hop in this What's Good real quick, man. Rhythm, what's good with you, dog?
2: What's good? Fresh day party live at the barbecue.
1: Yes!
2: Already. Already, boy. I can't wait till the Monday. Labor Day, baby.
1: No doubt. You gonna wear them shorts?
2: Absolutely.
1: Because I'd like to advise you don't wear those shorts.
2: Oh, no. Why not? No. You don't like my shorts?
1: I'm just playing.
2: You don't like my shorts?
4: are we doing a pan on these shorts?
5: We need to get the shorts in.
1: I know, right?
2: I know, right?
1: Twitch, chime in and let us know if Rhythm should wear these shorts on Monday.
5: Yeah.
3: They can't see under the table.
2: Yeah, what about you, Legacy?
5: And we're not going under the table either.
2: No, absolutely not.
1: You know what it is, man? It's all about that fresh day party, Labor Day, live at the barbecue.
2: Yes! Yeah. That's always good, man, with me. Now, Ash, what's good with you?
4: Oh, fresh day party, live at the barbecue.
5: Yeah!
4: 2 to 9, rock steady. There's a few sections left. Come on out. And there's AC.
1: Yup.
4: You don't want to be outside. It's like 100
1: Stop
4: degrees.
1: Don't play yourself, yo. Don't play yourself. Jaws.
5: Hey.
1: Good, dog.
5: Fresh day party live at the barbecue. Go be inside, get cool. We're going to be inside, get cool, baby.
1: Producer Wes. Don't mess this up, dog. You know what the answer is. What's good?
3: Come on, you see what I'm doing. Twitch people. Live at the barbecue. Yeah.
1: Ash, what's coming up in that tea a little later?
4: So coming up at Fresh Tea, we got $10 million counterfeit sneaker bust, a decorated deputy accused of using surveillance to track his ex, and Naomi Osaka's proving the bag is bigger than tennis. Plus, Soul Train is coming home.
1: Stop playing.
5: Okay.
1: That's good. ATL, hopefully. Jarvis, what's up with the sports, man?
5: Man, we're going to talk about a whole bunch of number ones today in sports. We're going to talk about my Bravos. We're going to talk about the city that's number one for the NFL. I give y'all a hint. I'm a hater of this city. And we're going to talk about the number one player going bye-bye. Well, kind of, sort of, for now.
1: So, what?
5: Yeah, that's what we got.
1: Y'all know when you hear that. You know when you hear that. Means we got a guest in the building right now. Yo, Rich, what's good, dog?
6: Hey, what's good? What's good is Fresh Day Party. Well, also what's good is Swing ATL. 8480 Sonoya Road, come on out, check us out. When you're not partying with the Fresh Day crew, you can come out, throw some axes, play some mini golf.
1: Oh yeah.
6: We got our combo that's good every day, $30, hour of axe throwing, that's 18 rounds of mini golf. Come check us out.
1: So which one do you prefer, golf or axe throwing?
6: It depends on the day, man. I mean, so right now I'm feeling axe throwing. We got a little bit a little bit more shade over there.
1: Do it depend on the day or how mad you are?
2: Exactly.
6: It's always a good stress reliever to be able to throw that axe.
5: Yeah, there we go.
6: As we say, you know, for you better axe about me.
5: Yeah, I like that.
6: Come check us out. Every day we're open. Like I said, 8480 Sonoya Road.
1: That's what's up.
6: Check us out.
1: We got somebody else in the building.
7: What's up?
1: The young DJ. RJ, what's up? What's good, man?
7: Nothing much, but as you said, you know, come out, Swing ATL, Labor Day weekend, open all weekend, you know, just pull up.
4: And how do we find you?
7: 8480 Sonoya Road or on Instagram at swing_ATL.
1: Talk about it, dog. We going through, man. We got tickets and everything, so we got hooked up. We know somebody that knows somebody.
7: got it.
1: So we about to be there.
4: Oh, yeah. It's a good time.
2: Absolutely. Absolutely. Well, welcome. 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We like to get into that music. Yo, Legacy, you ready with Fresh Mix number one?
1: All ready.
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13: Yo, peace to you and yours. This is Common, and right now you in tune with my guy DJ Legacy, the five-star general. Yeah. We at war, boy.
5: It's Labor Day weekend, man. It's live at the barbecue. You know we're going to be barbecuing and all that. And when we barbecue, this is the sound of joints that we listen to. Rock with me.

0: hands, everybody. Hands, everybody. Hands, everybody.
1: Oh, girl.
0: Your hands, everybody, if you got what it takes. 'Cause I'm Curtis Blow, and I want you to know that these are the breaks.

0: Yeah.
1: For your mind.
0: All right.
2: Hey, man.
3: I wanted to get out of my seat.
0: Barbecue time, dog. Barbecue time.
1: Yeah, I wanted to flip some burgers, sir.
3: Ryan gave me some potato salad.
0: Rich, I took you back to the barbecue.
4: I was right there.
0: Yeah. What's up?
2: Love it. Love it. Love it, yo. Man, I like, we getting ready.
0: I'm ready.
2: Monday going to be different.
0: It's going to be crazy.
2: I'm excited.
0: And you get to take a plate home.
2: They taking plates home?
0: Yeah, dog.
3: Yeah.
0: All right.
3: Let's go plate.
0: Like the way that they serve it, man, they serve it as a to-go plate.
2: Oh, that's right. That's right.
0: How many restaurants, you know, give you the barbecue that you can just take it right there when you want to, dog?
3: Like, hello.
2: Love it.
3: Also, want to give a big shout out to our Twitch fam. Everybody who's out there listening, who's not on Twitch. Thank you for all
4: I'm still
3: love.
4: Trying to get on, y'all. I'm over here creating a new account and everything.
3: I have the same issue. I got connected to a different phone number.
4: It's crazy, man.
3: They have some kind of Fort Knox thing going
4: yeah,
3: on.
4: Yeah, it's gonna be a minute. Yeah.
2: Trying to keep us safe in that Twitch world.
0: Yeah. Keep working on it.
2: Keep lurking on it. Well, keep it locked. We got so much more in store. Up next, that Fresh Sports. 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
6: 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It's new. It's fresh. It's funky. It's real. You're tuned in to Fresh. Let's get it up.
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8: It's up.

0: are rolling, sir and ma'ams. We are in first place, and we are in a really crucial series right now with the Philadelphia Phillies. And I can't even see. Ed down there. Just hold tight, Ash.
1: Cause we don't know nothing about baseball.
0: We about to sweep. Man. So we just started a 4-game series with the Phillies and came up 1-0 yesterday. As far as the wins are concerned, so
1: that's what they get for coming out there in them trash uniforms.
0: Y'all see the Connect uniforms trash.
1: Yeah, those Philly uniforms are trash.
0: They are. But yeah, we won yesterday, so we beat them 5-2. Chris Sale winning against the pitching matchup, Christopher Sanchez, who's like, you know, that's the ace. It was like ace on ace yesterday, so we pulled it out, man. So shout out to the Braves. They do play today at 6:05 p.m. And we're looking to, because Philly is right behind us in the division.
2: Right.
0: So this is like head up. Like if we win, we go up a game. Exactly. You know what I mean? So right now, I think we're like 5, maybe 6 games up.
3: Be on your tail.
0: Yeah, y'all right there, but we still like 5 games up. So let's go.
2: It's a four game series.
0: Yeah.
2: Oh, wow.
0: Yeah. So, okay. Yeah, we need like, Philly could either cut it down to like 1 game, or we going to, you know,
2: increase it.
0: Yeah. So that's cool.
2: All right, Braves, let's go.
0: Let's get 9
2: games up.
0: Yes, yeah.
4: We always do good though.
0: We ain't trying to do no wild card. So, no game this weekend as far as the NFL is concerned, but we are getting close. Atlanta officially named his 5 team captains, which Bijan Robinson is definitely one of them. So, and he's also number 3 on NFL's top 100 players list already.
2: Okay.
0: So this is really great for us, man. We still got to make the quarterback decision. I don't know what we're going to do there. We still got 4 people. I think it's going to lean more towards Tua. What y'all think?
2: So we didn't. Oh, so they didn't.
0: We still haven't solidified who's the starting quarterback. Yeah, it hasn't come out yet. But, you know, Falcons did this little like collage video, and you know, for the players that made the 53, and I think Tua was like one of the first to lead it off. So it's like, okay, y'all throwing hints, or, you know, he gonna be the starter or what? So I don't know, man.
2: But so basically, all 4 quarterbacks made it.
0: Yeah, all 4 quarterbacks made it.
2: Okay,
0: yeah. And so they eliminated, or they went down in other positions like running backs.
2: Got it.
0: You know what I mean? So I think we only had like 2 major running backs, Bijan and somebody else. So we'll see what's going.
2: Okay.
0: Be there. Shout out to the Atlanta Dream. Yeah, we are playoff bound, baby.
2: Wait, good. See that.
0: Playoff bound.
2: I got to get to a game.
0: Yeah, man.
3: Real.
0: Me too.
3: We keep talking about it.
0: Me too. Yeah. And the tickets ain't really nothing. No, right?
2: And where do they play?
1: Super reasonable to get out there.
0: Yeah.
1: At that Georgia.
3: We need a fresh day, fresh radio show.
0: We do. We need an outing. We need a fresh radio
1: outing. Georgia International. Yeah.
0: Mm-hmm. So, Angel Reese was named the WNBA Eastern Conference Player of the Week for the 2nd consecutive week. So she's definitely doing her thing. And also, the commissioner, Kathy Engelbert, has announced Friday that she will retire at the end of 2026. So she's been the lead, you know, person since 2019. And she just said, hey, it's time to call it quits.
2: Yeah.
0: You know what I mean? So go enjoy your life. You know, with women's basketball exploding right now, man, who y'all think the next WA like person should be to come in and like run the league? Like any, like if you just had to guess somebody
3: to run the league?
0: Yeah, like to come
2: run
0: in.
2: The WNBA?
0: Yeah, yeah. Like a commissioner. Like who would be perfect?
1: Cheryl Miller.
0: Cheryl Miller would be good.
2: Oh,
1: naming like old WNBA players, ballers or whatever.
0: Yeah, well, at least they got experience. You know what I'm saying?
1: What RJ got to say?
0: Yeah, what y'all got to say?
5: I'm going to say Lisa Leslie.
0: Lisa Leslie.
2: Yeah.
0: There you go. That's another great name. Yeah.
1: There you go.
0: For sure. Yeah, so we'll see what's going to happen with that. Not too much going on with the Hawks right now. But jumping back into the NFL, he's back, y'all. Aaron Donald is back, and the league is paranoid. Like... petrified, whatever word y'all want to use, but y'all got so the Rams should sweep the Super Bowl. Like they with the defense on both sides, and if they don't, it's gonna be the biggest debacle ever. So I'm looking forward to it. But yeah, Aaron Donald is returning to the LA Rams after 2 seasons away from football. If y'all don't know, he is 35 years old. He's a defensive end, and he's gonna be on the other side, I guess, of Myles Garrett, which is like the top pass rusher in the NFL. So they got 2 of the top pass rushers ever in the NFL right now. But That's not the biggest story in the NFL this week.
2: Okay.
0: All right. So apparently the San Francisco 49ers had an extra wide receiver nobody knew about. And y'all know who I'm talking about. If you got any type of social media account.
3: Who I talked about last weekend.
0: Yes, Lord.
1: That dude is the GOAT.
0: He is the GOAT scammer. Like, GOAT. For real. He like the Messi of scammers. Yeah, for sure.
1: Can't wait for the documentary.
0: Yeah, man.
3: It's amazing. That's so funny, 'cause I have that in

0: the GOAT.
1: I just wonder what he's doing.
2: He is the GOAT.
1: He's like, the GOAT, yeah. Man.
2: He is the GOAT. He is, I mean, can I get, what's the song? Where all my scamming?
1: Yeah. Yeah. It's perfect for him.
0: Oh, my God.
1: But, yo. Ash, check this out. So, how long are you dating a man that says he's an NFL player before you Google the roster?
2: No, I'm Googling as soon as I meet you.
0: Right, I don't care if you're NFL player or not.
2: Or you're the custodian. Like, I'm going to find out exactly who you are, who your mama is.
3: Hold on a second, Ash.
1: God, man.
3: It's another question for the lady.
2: What?
3: Ash, could you look at those videos? Those workout videos.
1: Yeah.
3: And see how sorry that dude was.
1: Like, his footwork.
3: That's what makes him the GOAT.
2: Oh, my
1: yeah.
2: God.
3: The people was falling for it.
2: The footwork reminded me of, like, when your two-year-old is being like, look, mommy, look what I can do.
1: Yeah. Yeah. And then that sand, that beach workout, man.
3: With the helmet on.
2: Oh,
1: oh my God.
2: When I tell you that helmet has been places.
1: Yeah.
0: Oh, my God.
1: And there's so many memes, bro. I ain't tired of it yet, y'all. I'm sorry. Like, no, they got him in court with the helmet on.
3: It's great.
1: And everything, bro. It's hilarious.
2: I mean, people are on the toilet with the helmet on.
1: Yeah.
2: Like, when I say, and the celebrities, I mean, have taken this to another level.
1: Yeah.
2: All of those videos and with them wearing it, even like Holly Robinson Pete.
1: Yeah.
2: She put on the Eagles, you know,
1: yeah.
2: Uniform.
1: Oh, yeah. Like everybody's that. Doing their own AI version of it,
2: yeah.
1: Man. It's hilarious, bro. So, Dejan, but your name Dejan, that sounds like a scamming name to me anyway.
2: I don't know. It sounds like an NFL name.
0: That sounds like an NFL name.
2: It sounds like an NFL name.
0: Dejan, yeah.
1: Dejan, love.
2: I feel like if you name your child something like a Deshaun.
1: Yeah.
2: Or
1: Nah, that Dejan got me. I was like, oh, yeah, he'll scam.
0: Because you said with the other names in basketball, what is, there's like three.
1: Oh, the Jalen.
0: Jalen.
1: Yeah, a whole Jalen. Yeah, it's a whole bunch of Jalen. All right. So speaking of football. The best NFL city in America happens to go to Philadelphia.
2: What? Woo, woo, woo.
1: Okay. Yeah,
2: where's Legacy? Legacy had to step out.
1: Yeah.
2: I was like,

0: They finished ahead of Buffalo, Green Bay, Pittsburgh, and Kansas City. So I guess, man, like Philadelphia has, you know, much as I hate Philadelphia.
1: But you love me.
0: Yeah, I do. You says I get it, but I hate Philadelphia, bro. I hate it. Because they nasty up there, man. Like,
1: it's we're winners.
0: Y'all winners, but y'all some nasty winners, man. Like, y'all can't win with dignity. Yeah, with dignity. That's the word I'm looking for. Like, y'all be spitting on
1: playful. We're a little rough around the edges.
0: Yeah, it's like some hood winning. You know what I'm saying? But yeah, shout out to Philly, though, man. I'm just joking. Shout out to Philly. I never been to Philly, but I got people in Philly now, so shout out to Philly, man. And I like Freeway, so yeah.
1: And Eve.
0: Yeah. All right.
2: So many Phillies.
0: We're going to revert back to how much time? Yeah, I got a good time. So we're going to revert back to the NBA real quick, man. Shout out to tennis great, Naomi. What is her name?
3: Naomi Osaka.
0: Yeah, Osaka.
3: Naomi Osaka.
0: And she paid tribute to Allen Iverson, man, at the U.S. Open with an AI-inspired look, dog. And she just nailed it.
3: Yeah.
0: She nailed it.
3: It was insane.
0: Featuring the cornrows. She had the headband, the arm sleeve.
3: Everything. Yeah.
0: And she said, you know, AI was just somebody she looks up to. And because of his influence, you know, went far beyond basketball into the culture and fashion, which we all know that's what it is. Like, AI.

0: cornrow in his hair.
1: Oh yeah,
0: I was
1: yeah.
0: like, man, this the realest thing mm-hmm. ever. So yeah. yeah, that's how you know AI's, you know, impact was bigger than basketball. But yeah, shout out to her, man, because that's something she didn't have to do, but she was just like, yo, I this the player, I like it. You know yeah. what I'm saying?
2: So. And this has just become her thing, yo. Like,
0: yeah,
2: I like she her. Walks out mm-hmm. like it is Met Gala mm-hmm. at every yes. single match.
0: Yeah, yeah, so awesome. You're looking for her. Yeah,
2: yeah, it's like, with a different inspiration.
0: Yep.
2: And yeah, like she never has to win.
0: Right.
2: Ever.
0: Right.
2: She just gotta show up.
0: Yeah. Yeah.
2: She and she gonna swag. Inspire yep. everything.
0: Yep. And he gotta talk and then she yeah. just go out there and do her thing, man. So shout out to Naomi. All right, on the AI tip, Sixers ownership. I don't know if y'all heard about that.
2: Mm-mm.
0: But there was a rumor that AI was part stockholder in the 76ers now.
3: Yo, go for him.
0: It is not true.
2: Oh.
0: Yeah, it is not true.
3: Womp, womp.
4: Womp,
0: yeah.
2: Womp, womp, womp.
0: Yeah. I need that price to write me. So, yeah, the viral story claimed AI purchased a minority stake in the Philadelphia 76ers, but the claim appears to have originated with an Instagram post by Tyrese. We not knew Tyrese had something to do with it.
4: Tyrese.
0: Yeah, always Tyrese Gibson. And subsequent reporting indicated it was not true. There's been no official Sixers NBA announcement confirming Iverson as a minority owner. So, you know, everybody was congratulating AI before anybody stopped to ask, hey, did the Sixers actually do this? And it did not happen. So, but I hope, I mean, AI would be perfect.
4: Well, somebody in the chat said AI was a, what is that? DQH said AI was a social menace back in the day.
0: Yeah.
4: It's nice to see the thug in him gone exactly. corporate and inspirational. Absolutely.
0: He learned
4: the hard way.
0: Yeah.
4: Because yeah. when I tell you, and me living in Philly, mm-hmm. I got up front and center to see him often and knew people that knew him and interacted with him. And he was an a-hole.
0: Really?
4: Oh, yeah. Oh, yeah. He was not that, nice.
2: But to me, he like the Kanye of the NBA.
0: Wow.
4: I wouldn't even repeat on the air. Man. Yeah. But I mean, look, I still love him. He was just young and dumb and had a whole lot of freaking money.
0: Okay, yeah. So you're talking about young AI. Okay,
4: yes, young AI. No, this was young AI.
0: Okay,
4: this was,
0: but yeah,
4: that's why AI that was in the club.
0: The documentary was dope. I don't know if y'all seen
3: that. But that's why Philly is perfect for Jaylen Brown, too. Because he embraces, like, the villain, you know.
0: Yeah.
3: Like, that's the perfect place for him.
0: Yeah.
3: Like, they're going to love him.
0: True
3: like,
0: that.
3: They're going to love him to death. They're going to stand up for him, and he's going to be able to, you know, say what he want to say.
0: Yeah, that's true. All right, so college football is back, y'all.
3: Today.
0: I don't know if y'all.
3: Starts
0: I'm
3: today.
0: A college football
3: started
0: fan
3: yesterday,
0: again.
3: Yesterday, started yeah. Thursday.
0: And well, shout out. Well,
4: we got to see the Howard Alabama game last weekend.
3: Yeah, A&M.
2: Okay. Oh, yeah.
4: Yeah, at A&M. Yeah.
0: Oh, dope.
4: So good. So good.
2: Howard, crush it?
4: Yeah, Howard won.
0: Okay.
4: Yeah. Shout out to Howard, yeah, man. I think we won by maybe
0: any black school. Shout out.
4: Yeah.
0: But Coach Prime walked back into Atlanta and got him a dub.
3: So did.
0: So the Buffaloes beat Georgia Tech 14-13. That was a great game. I don't know if y'all got a chance to catch that. Yeah.
4: There's a lot of people here to see it.
0: Yep. And before we go, speaking of going, Messi's the GOAT says bye to Team Argentina. So Lionel Messi.
4: Adios.
0: He officially announced his retirement from international soccer. So he's not done yet.
2: He's still going to play for Miami.
0: Yeah.
2: He's going to get paid a lot of money.
0: The international soccer with Argentina. So that's done, but the club career not necessarily done yet. So, yeah, that's it, man. And that's your first sports this week. Thank y'all for chiming in. I love y'all, man. Appreciate it, but I hate feeling.
4: Yeah, because Lil Unique in the chat said something about that she hates Philly fans. We're sweet.
0: No, y'all ain't.
2: There's nothing sweet about a Philly fan.
0: In none of the sports. None of them.
2: They don't even make sweets in Philly.
0: Right. It's the old dry cheese thing.
2: Yo, keep it locked. Keep it locked. We got that fresh tea coming up next. You are listening to the Audio Junkies Radio Show Fresh.
5: What time is it? It's about that time. News, interviews, and hot tea. 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
4: Hello, hello. Before we get into today's Fresh Tea, I want to make it clear that all information shared in this segment is based on publicly available reports, statements, and news sources. The intentions here are entertainment, awareness, and conversation, not defamation. So, Well, we already talked about Dejan, so we'll move on for that. But that was my first, because I was just bringing it back because
0: fake of
4: the
0: news.
4: Fact that it went, yeah,
0: fake news.
4: It went viral, and just the fact that. But what was actually interesting about it, and I guess more so scary, is the fact of the AI aspect of it. Of people, you can Google, like if you Googled, it actually said that, you know, that he was like a 49ers player. So it's just interesting of how things can. Yeah, and isn't like Wikipedia, like you can.
2: Yep, you can make your own Wikipedia. So you can put all the information in there.
4: Yeah.
2: And an AI is going to pull from Wikipedia.
4: Yeah. So, you know, but I don't know if I can consider the women victims, though, because I think it's like they just. There's a lot of things of research that you could have done. And also, I mean, the fact that he was just out here just looking.
2: Well, but how old were these women?
4: Well, he picked women. They were in, I think, Idaho.
2: Yeah, like these people are
4: In Washington.
2: Yeah, see, they're not high tech women, probably.
4: Yeah,
2: they probably just don't. They're not like, you know. So they might be just trying to chase money.
4: They see in this day and age.
2: Absolutely.
4: So they just went for it.
2: It's like, yo, can you get me off the little house on the prairie?
4: Yeah, pretty much.
2: We can't grow nothing.
4: So there's that. All right, so this is a really creepy story. Deputy of the year used Flock to search his ex. So Michael Fultz, who had been named the Brevard County Sheriff's Office 2025 Deputy of the Year, resigned after an internal investigation recommending his firing. Investigators found that he had used his Flock safety license plate reader system to search his ex-girlfriend's vehicle while off duty and could not provide investigators a legitimate reason for the query.
2: Oh my God.
4: The investigation went far beyond the Flock search. Reporting on the internal probe describes photographs involving unsafe firearm handling, an apparent Nazi salute, text messages containing racial slurs, and several off-duty motorcycle traffic stops that Fultz allegedly failed to report. So Fultz apologized for poor judgment while disputing some of the investigation's conclusions. And Flock Safety is Atlanta-based, and its nationwide license plate camera network has become a major privacy and political issue. So Associated Press reported that candidates in multiple states are campaigning on bans on restrictions or restrictions while law enforcement argues the cameras are valuable crime-fighting tools when properly controlled. So what do you think about that?
2: Yo, so have y'all seen some of these videos where the plate readers, Flock readers, are reading the plates incorrectly? And they're pulling people over?
4: Mm-mm. Okay, so D and I got pulled over. I don't know if this is the same system, but D and I got pulled over the other day after we dropped Baker off at school. Totally abiding by all the rules.
2: Right.
4: Like we were just sitting at a light and crossed over the light and went up the hill on North Side or 10th. And all of a sudden, like this cop comes out of nowhere with his lights on and pulls us over. And he comes over and he's like, do you know why I pulled you over? And we're like, no. Like we were so confused.
2: Right.
4: I was like, I wasn't even on my phone and I was a passenger. And I was like, we did nothing wrong. And he's like, well, your license plate came up as like your registration is not up to date or, you know. And I was like, yeah, it is. First of all, you can see the sticker on the back.
2: Right.
4: But I showed him that and he looks at it and then he goes, all right, y'all have a good day.
2: Yeah. Dang. Well, yo, this couple get pulled over and their plate said it was a stolen vehicle. They put them folks out on the street, handcuffed. Three, four police came over, and the reader got one digit wrong on the plate.
1: Oh my God.
0: Yeah.
4: That's a problem.
1: Is it an AI reader?
2: Yeah, that's what they are.
4: The Flock system is AI reader.
2: All over.
1: Son.
2: And they're just reading license plates 24 hours a day.
4: But how scary is that? That it could be something just like that, you know, off of one, because what we realized, we were like, you know what? He either read somebody else's license plate, maybe, and that person had already passed or something, and
2: because they're just getting information,
4: right?
2: Yeah,
4: and he just was like, "Oh, maybe it is this white car." And I don't think he even read it. Yeah. Like I think it was
1: AI
4: somebody else.
1: Stand for always incorrect. For real one.
2: Hey, it's pulling from a knowledge base that
1: is foolish,
2: is incorrect in many ways. So, you know, we can't always lean on that.
4: No. Well, we'll see how this all goes and what kind of restrictions that they put behind this, right? Okay, so this actually was very interesting and quite funny because this is what, you know, getting bit in the ass. So British far-right commentator Milo Yiannopoulos was deported from the United States to the United Kingdom last week after immigration officials said he overstayed his visa. According to the Department of Homeland Security, Yiannopoulos legally entered the U.S. in May 2019, failed to appear for an immigration hearing, and received a final removal order on July 22nd. ICE arrested him at Louis Armstrong New Orleans International Airport, and he was deported the following day. The irony here is what pushed the stories everywhere is Yiannopoulos has publicly advocated extremely aggressive immigration enforcement, including mass deportations and even ICE checkpoints at supermarkets. Talk about a womp womp.
2: And then he got himself.
4: And then he got deported. Up. But this been a lot. That's been a lot, right? Because like, what was it? Those Cubans were did that song like "I will vote for Donald Trump," you know, and that was like all over the
2: everywhere.
4: Internet, you know.
2: Next thing
4: and
2: you know,
4: they get deported. Yeah,
2: they get deported.
4: Man,
2: yeah,
1: that's the choice that they made.
2: Yes, yeah. Absolutely,
4: exactly.
2: We all have choices.
1: I'm talking about y'all, Miami Cubans.
2: Make better choices.
4: A lot of you just all over, like
2: yes, Idahoans make better choices.
3: They won't.
4: They won't.
2: Nebraskans make better choices.
1: Just move to Atlanta and go to swing, dog, and play some golf. Yes.
3: There you go.
4: Okay, so this is actually about the surveillance pricing. So it's like, is your data helping set your price? So imagine you and I are buying the exact same thing, but the algorithm thinks I'll pay more.
2: Yo.
4: So it charges me more.
2: Hell nah.
4: And that's been happening. So that is the concern behind the growing debate over surveillance pricing. Using information about consumers, potentially including behavior, location, browsing patterns, purchase history, or other data to help determine individualized prices or offers.
1: That's just digital redlining, which is foul. You know what I'm saying?
2: That's foul.
4: No,
2: that's
4: foul. I mean, there's a lot of foul things.
2: Yeah, like if you search high end and I search low end,
1: but again, we're gonna
2: buy the exact same bar of soap, but yours gonna be a dollar more because they think you feel better when you pay more.
1: But they're gonna also abuse the system and start targeting us based on our ethnicity.
2: Oh, absolutely.
1: That's gonna happen too.
4: 100%.
1: Yeah, I'm not with that. I vote no. Congress. Get out of here.
4: Well, Congress has been examining the issue. We'll see how Congress, right, yeah. A lot of faith in Congress, right?
1: US Senate. John Ossoff.
2: We'll revisit this after November.
1: Ossoff, I know you're running for president at some point. We are voting with you if you vote no.
4: Well, apparently it's not new. And, you know, the uncomfortable new question is whether the price is changing because demand changed or because a computer knows enough about you. Predict how much it can get out of you.
1: That's just greed.
2: And we all know that there is no shortage of demand. As long as China is still alive and well, there will be plenty of resources.
3: Yeah, my daughter keeps showing me
2: for stuff.
3: She keeps showing me these ridiculous price squishies, like small ones too. And I'm like, no,
4: absolutely
3: we're not getting
4: not.
3: That. I'm
4: absolutely
3: like, what
4: not.
3: Are you talking about? I'm wondering if that's what's happening.
2: Yeah.
3: Like,
4: oh yeah. Well, back to we touched on a little bit in Jaws's sports, but I wanted to talk about Naomi Osaka and about her the bag that she is getting in tennis. And basically with her, right, it's become a business phenomenon at the height of her tennis dominance. So Forbes said she set a record for a female athlete with about $60 million in earnings in the 12 months ending May 1st, 2021. Followed by roughly $59.2 million the next year.
2: Yeah.
4: Her current sponsor roster has included major names such as Nike, Yonex, Workday, Modern Health, and Zico.
2: Yeah.
4: But the more interesting part is ownership. So Osaka, she co-founded Hanakuma, a media company launched in 2022 with LeBron James, Spring Hill Company. And Hanakuma later spun out independently after raising $5 million and has backed film, documentary, and athlete brand projects. She also helped build Kinlo, a skincare and sun protection brand focused on melanated skin, an idea connected to the lack of inadequate sun care education and products for communities of color. Mm. Ooh, when I tell you this girl is getting her bag.
3: No. Yeah, no. That's why they were mad. That's why they were mad at her because she was getting all that money and then she was just like, I'm taking a break. Then she had a baby.
2: Yeah.
3: Like after she had got all this paper and like people had a real problem with it, but she was like,
2: I don't care.
3: I don't care.
2: It's my life.
3: Sorry.
4: Yeah. And now she's moving deeper into fashion. Late August, Osaka unveiled a prototype for a luxury leather goods accessories brand at the Fame to Fortune Summit in the Hamptons.
3: Good for her.
4: Calling the venture her biggest dream outside of tennis. And this week at the U.S. Open, she has continued using fashion as part of her brand language, working with LaRoche and appearing in custom looks, including Tom Brown and Who Decides War tribute to Allen Iverson.
2: Dope.
4: Man, shout out to Osaka.
2: Yo, she getting it.
4: Get it, girl. Get it, girl.
2: Yes.
4: So $10 million in fake Nikes, Adidas, and Essentials, nearly 26,000 pieces, about $10 million in estimated retail value, and the suspected business owner is still outstanding. The Los Angeles County Sheriff's Department.
0: Oh, yeah, he's right down the street.
4: Yeah, exactly. Yeah. Right in the street. He's open right now today.
1: Yeah, flying back and forth from Vietnam. Right.
4: Says its counterfeit and piracy team and federal agents raided a commercial warehouse in Arcadia, California on August 25th after investigators traced a suspicious shipment intercepted at a port of entry. Authorities seized 25,898 counterfeit streetwear items carrying Nike, Adidas, Fear of God Essentials, and other branding. No arrests were made during this search. Authorities say the owner of the business remains outstanding and the investigation is ongoing.
1: I'm telling you right now, if I see the police department pull up in a bunch of new Nikes, you know it's... You know,
0: but how do you make a fake Fear of God stuff?
2: I know!
0: You really
2: just
0: bold
2: the name, yeah. Fear of God. You don't make crazy. A fake one?
0: Yeah, a fake one.
1: That's wild.
4: Like, it is wild. It is wild out here. It really sucks for those actual legitimate businesses.
2: Oh, absolutely.
4: Because people are just out here buying, you know, obviously sneakers are not cheap. They definitely have gotten a little bit better than, you know, what they used to be. You can get some nice sneakers for lower prices. But still, yeah, like, it's just, it just hurts all these businesses.
1: Shout out Vietnam.
2: But I will say this. So my bonus son was looking to get some new shoes. And he was like, showed the shoes. I can't even remember the brand, but it's like some fancy brand. And I like, these shoes are like $8,000. And I was just like, what? Yeah, you ain't never getting those. Shoot. So he was like, oh no, but we can go to the flea market. Yo, I can get them for $149.
4: What?
2: And they look just like the thing. And I was just like,
4: so basically, this is like the fake Louis. No. And
2: yeah, it's like the fake Dolce Gabbana, you know, all these things. And I was just like, I understand the market, because he was like, oh yeah, all my friends got these. None of these are real.
1: Listen. I bought a pair of Yeezys off of Alibaba, right? I wore them for a couple of times. I'm like, I'm not really feeling them. They were still kind of brand new. So I ended up giving it to my homegirl's son. He wore them to school and got bullied. They knew it was fake. Aww. And they started tripping on him. Aww. So be careful.
2: Oh yeah, nah.
4: Dang.
1: Yeah, poor kid.
0: I have us pull up.
2: He must have been in a city.
4: Did you send
2: school?
4: Him some new ones? The back
1: hell
4: little
1: nah.
4: Yeezy?
1: You know how much some things cost.
2: So he must. He must not go to an inner city school.
1: I don't think so.
2: Yeah, inner city school. Them kids don't care.
4: Not at all. All right, y'all. Soul Trade Awards are back. After a 3-year hiatus, the Soul Trade Awards are returning November 27th at 8 p.m.
1: Word.
4: Eastern Standard Time, and they are going back to Chicago, where Don Cornelius launched Soul Train in 1971. Yep. BET says the show will air on BET and, for the first time, CBS, with additional broadcasts across several Paramount networks. The revived format will pair legacy honorees with current artists, intentionally connecting the artists who built R&B and soul with the generation carrying it forward. A host, nominees, and performers have not yet been announced. Man, what were some of your favorite moments?
2: Man.
1: From the award show or from the show?
4: From Soul Train.
1: Oh, okay. The show, the dancing, though.
2: Yeah.
1: Yeah. Rosie, for
4: Rosie,
1: sure.
4: Rosie.
2: Yeah.
1: Yep.
2: What's her name?
4: There were so many signatures. Remember the Asian?
2: The Jody to that board.
0: The Asian
3: going
0: lady.
3: Over to that board and putting those words.
0: I like the cool Asian lady. The cool Mars Daylight guy. You remember him?
2: Oh, yeah.
3: RJ, you don't know nothing about that.
0: Right? Yeah.
2: We got to show him some old school Soul Train videos.
4: I know. They were so good. That's Fresh Tea with Ash Marie.
2: Yo, thank you for that, Miss Ash Marie. Yeah, that brings back some memories, boy. He used to stand in front of the TV, mocking, doing all the little, you know, Soul Train lines.
1: That's when Rhythm actually owned a pick.
2: With a fist on it. Yeah. Yo, keep it locked. We got so much more in store next hour, including that Certified Fresh, AB Fresh, and Fresh Mix number 2.
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8: 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It's real.

0: is Swing. RJ, tell me about it, man.
1: All right. So Swing, as you said, we do corporate events, birthday parties, wedding receptions. So if y'all want to...
2: Teachers.
1: As well.
0: Teacher joint.
1: So, you know, y'all can book through the website, book through Instagram, swing_ATL. 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
0: And tell me where you guys are located.
1: We are 8480 Sonoya Road, Fairburn, Georgia.
0: No doubt. And it's family owned and operated. Yes. These are the owners right here. You know what I'm saying?

That is I Wish by Mr. Ski-Lo.

0: Mm-hmm.
1: Ski-Lo, boy. The little short guy with the basketball.
2: I am a short guy that tries to play basketball.
1: Him and that I got a man should be brothers. Right?
2: Oh, what's his name? Yeah.
1: So my joint is the Gap Band, man. Outstanding. Every time I hear this song, I want some ribs. Rocking.

0: food trucks.
1: Oh, they had flyers. They had social media.
2: Videos.
1: Oh, it was crazy. It was video.
2: Yeah. Wow, man. And people parties. Showed up, too. They showed up for this thing.
3: Yo, I'm telling you, man, we should do the same thing.
2: Too old, dog.
3: Yeah, right. No.
2: I can't be in nobody's jail. Wes, what you got?

0: on the real, dog. Who had a better day in Ice Cube?
1: Warren G.
0: That's true.
2: Yeah.
0: He did have a good day.
1: Warren G, that was an awesome day.
3: That was quick.

0: Bill Withers.
1: Yes.
2: Oh,
3: lovely day.
0: Uh-huh.
1: Yes, yeah. Absolutely. We're gonna make it happen. We're gonna make it happen. Yo, that was this week's Certified Fresh. Make sure you keep it locked. We got that AB Fresh mix up next. 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
1: So y'all know, each and every week, I always say like Certified Fresh is like my favorite

0: That's what it is. Like,
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2: That's it.
0: Brought to you by the brains of Ashery, the hands of DJ Legacy. Ash, what we doing?
1: Man, we're just keeping the cookout going. So first up, Bernard Wright, who do you love?

0: Yeah, buddy. What we doing next?
1: A true classic. Marvin Gaye, Got to Give It Up.
0: Let me get to that beginning part real quick.
2: Oh, yeah.
0: Everybody knows it like this.
3: Oh,

0: Yo, if y'all know a preacher's kid, put it in the chat right now. Tell us how bad they were. That's what we're talking about offline.
1: Yeah, because rhythm and legacy were both preacher kids.
2: I became one at a later stage in life.
3: Well, I was a preacher grandkid.
2: Yeah.
3: Not a preacher's kid.
2: I want a preacher kid to
0: if
2: college.
0: If you didn't kiss your girlfriend behind the pew, you weren't a real preacher's kid.
2: Right. I'm not a real preacher.
0: Yeah. You had to be that kind of preacher.
1: Oh, wow.
3: Yeah.
0: That's a preacher's kid. That's why they say we're the worst of the worst.
3: Also,
1: shout out to LaWanda for the golden and chocolate Oreos. Thank you for that. we're gonna add that one to the list.
2: Yeah, I like that.
0: No doubt. Y'all see her, right? Y'all see her on screen. She real golden.
2: Yeah, that's a golden Oreo right now. Her teeth the icing.
0: That's hilarious, yo. What we got next?
1: Mary Jane Girls, All Night Long.

0: gonna give it to you.
1: The Mary Jane girl, boy.
0: Yeah.
2: Yeah.
3: All right, so that's what he was listening to behind the pew.
2: with Natalie, you know what I'm saying? Being now like Natalie, I see Natalie across with me, pip hold up the finger, be like on
0: the back. Lord have mercy. It's always the preacher kids.
3: Oh my goodness.
0: Last but not least, the Gap Band. Early in the morning.
3: Yes.
0: That rooster.
2: Yep.
1: That rooster.
4: Okay.

0: of.
1: All right. Right. Cream and chocolate Oreo out. We did that.
2: Golden and chocolate
1: My
2: Oreo.
1: Bad, dog. Golden and chocolate.
2: Yes. Yo, that was this week's AB Fresh Mix, yo.
1: No doubt. But coming up next, man, on the Double Twins is none other than the Godfather about to bless y'all one time, man.
2: Absolutely.
1: You and them shorts ready?
2: Yes. He liked my shorts.
3: Apparently. I'm about to get, you need to get him a pair.
2: It's anytime the shorts are above the knee, he got a problem.
1: Yeah, dog.
2: But it's hot.
3: I think he's jealous. I think he's jealous.
2: Yeah, because I got good knees.
3: You don't wear shorts.
1: 50 plus?
2: I got pretty knees, so it's all good.
1: Pretty knee.
4: About to blast off in your ear. It's big, it's bad, it's wicked. You're tuned in to Fresh.
5: Let's get it to go.
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7: Him with the rhythm.
2: All right, let's get it.
8: I wanna be them.
2: Island vibe.
8: I wanna be them.
2: Bobby.

0: More fire. Shababa, bye bye. Do it, man. Do it.
1: Yes. Island vibes, baby. Island vibes.
0: I like it.

0: you through the week.
1: All right, let's feed the soul. Your whole life can be thrown off simply by associating with the wrong people. So yes, be very selective. The people you allow close to you influence your mindset, habits, decisions, and sometimes even the direction of your future. Not every connection is harmless, and not everyone deserves access to your time, energy, or inner world. Some people bring out your highest potential, while others slowly pull you into patterns you worked hard to break. Pay attention to how you feel around people and who you become when they are part of your life. The right connections will not require you to betray your values, abandon your peace, or shrink yourself to belong. Being selective is not about judging everyone. It is about having the awareness to recognize what is healthy for you. Choose your circle carefully, because sometimes the people closest to you can either support the life you are building or pull you away from it. And that's Fresh Motivation with Ash Marie.
2: Yo.
3: Yep, that's a good one.
2: That's serious.
4: Yeah, that's real. Yeah.
3: I appreciate that, because that's why me and Wes, you know, we had our talk and we good.
2: Yeah. Everything is cool now. Everything is cool.
5: There was a bit of an emotional shift last time.
2: Yo, thank you
5: for that, Miss Ash Marie. Boy, that was dope. Keep it locked.

0: Hey, when it cools down, y'all can come on down. Hey.
1: Word.
2: Yes.
0: When it cools down, come on down.
2: Yes.
0: As MC, say,
2: son.
0: 8480 Sonoya Road, Fairburn, Georgia.
2: Oh, yes. And they got AC, too.
3: And make sure you follow them at swing_ATL.
0: Yes. Yes, yes, yes. Open all Labor Day weekend.
2: Yep. Awesome, awesome, awesome.
1: And if you ever seen anybody on TV and you want to see them in person, you see these two gentlemen at Swing a little later.
4: For sure.
3: Yeah, well, Fresh Day Party live at the barbecue.
2: Yes.
3: Monday. Yeah. We got that 2 to 9 this Monday at Rocksteady. Yeah.
1: And then
3: we got Savannah.
2: Yes.
3: September 19th. What? And the Grammy nominated Anthony David there to perform.
1: That's right. We know people that know people.
2: Yes.
3: And then we come in right on back September 26th back at Rocksteady.
1: Yep.
3: For different Fresh Day world, Party number 31.
1: Different World Watch Party.
0: Oh, yeah.
2: Absolutely, yeah. Man.
3: Oh, have we confirmed?
1: Yeah, I got shot the promo video and everything.
2: Okay. Okay.
1: I had my Hillman gear on. I had the jacket, the hat. You see?
2: Okay. You all right. See?
3: Okay, well, y'all get in the exclusive before.
5: Why you ain't got no clothes now, though?
1: Because you got them shorts on, too. You
5: know what I mean, though? Look like you ain't got no clothes. He
3: just. Jaws got good knees, too.
2: Yeah. Yeah. It's hot, man. It's hot out there.
5: Good
2: it's hot out there. So, you know, we got to keep it cool. We can't be running around in all black.
1: Dog, I'm looking forward to live at the barbecue this Monday, man. Like, so, we started the summer, we got to end the summer.
5: Yeah.
1: You know what I'm saying?
5: Sure.
1: And look, we're trying to do something different for y'all. Obviously, mm-hmm. we give you Fresh Day Party each and every week, you know what I mean? Each and every month, should I say. But live at the barbecue for us is kind of a special time where we can just kick back, celebrate, play some spades, listen to some music, eat some ribs.
3: Play some Uno.
1: All of that, man. All of that. So,
3: and it's New Jack Swing.
4: We got new good partners.
3: And Four Eras of R&B.
1: Yep. Yeah. I Top Fade, along with Fresh Day Party, along with Rocksteady.
4: Along with Rocksteady.
1: Yeah, together to kind of give
4: it's
1: you
4: gonna
1: something
4: It's going to be some different
1: special.
4: Folks in there. So
3: and
4: new
3: shout
4: people
3: out to
4: meet.
3: Our amazing DJs from the Fresh Squad. DJ Exec, DJ Fro, DJ LV.
1: No doubt. Rhythm on the set as well.
5: Yeah, and them shorts.
2: Oh, yeah. I'm going to be wearing shorts.
5: Those. We need those.
3: And a tank top.
2: I don't know about the tank top. I don't want to be, you know, I got some guns. I don't want to be, you know, making other people feel uncomfortable.
3: You're right. You know? Yes. Keep the guns away.
2: Yeah.
1: Come out here looking like Barney Rubble.
5: Yeah. Y'all go to my Instagram. You go to my Instagram story, you'll see Rhythm Knees in the flesh. I got Rhythm Knees. Like,
2: wow.
5: They on there, y'all.
2: That golden honey.
5: Yeah. Them knees up there. Pretty knees.
2: Pretty brown knees.
1: The funny thing is all of us got good sleep. I don't know what's going on. So, Twitch fam, make sure y'all come and rock with us this Monday, man. Grab some of these good ribs, though.
2: Yes.
3: I think it's hot in here. So
2: it is hot in here.
3: It's making us a little punchy here.
4: Yeah. Yo, like, hurry up. Yes.
2: Well, thank you for tuning in. You have been listening to the Audio Junkies Radio Show Fresh right here at freshradioshow.com. 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
6: Get focused. This is Jaws' Joint of the Week. Right here on Fresh.
2: Yeah. All right, Mr. Jaws.
5: Yeah, man. So I had to, you know, we keeping the barbecue thing. I just felt this joint. I just like the beat of this joint, man. We sliding out to the West Coast with Snoop. Like this. Let's go.
2: All right, let's get it.
7: I'd like to welcome the Western Union onto this blue carpet treatment. Some player partners of mine. And we're gonna show y'all this new dance we got.
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0: 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Tell your sister. 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
3: Too embarrassed to speak to a loved one. 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
4: Too embarrassed when in our lifetime, 1 in 4 black men will be diagnosed with prostate cancer. 1 in 12 black men will die from prostate cancer.
5: Let me repeat that. 1 in 4 black men will be diagnosed with prostate cancer. 1 in 12 black men will die from prostate cancer disease.
6: 1 in 12. That could be your dad, even your older brother, uncle, or grandfather.
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1: Melody. Big up the general. Big up the man like Jack. Yo, Jack, Jack, Jack, Jack. Big up the man like what? Jack or Melody. I want them to say Manchester can't say that, man. Brrr, fire!
2: Jacko!
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0: 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You come from Trinidad?
1: Aniklo.
2: Yes, massive greetings. Manners and honors going out to you all. Hey, man, we're there. Back on the ground again. Go tell your friend. Gotta say big respect going out to all the massives tuning in, logging on. All those that do it every single week. Without defeat, bless up. Honors and manners. Gotta say big respect going out to all those I liberating right about now. Yeah, my Librans crew, you know, say I feel with time, right? All Librans! Balance it, balance, balance! Don't tip the scale. Gotta say big respect going out to my friend Rumi. Wagwan, general. Earth strong blessings. Gangali! Earth strong blessings, these are the ones I just can remember off the top of my head. Yeah, man. All mine I come up to. Jano Star. All those born in the month of October and September. Yeah, man, big up. Free time now. Gotta take time and big up the home, www.telstream.org. Our headquarters where we stream and beam from. Gotta take time and big up our streaming partners. 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Every week, honors and manners. And of course to the GAD 59 Experience, our music consultant, always there for us. Trust me, I no lie. Gotta say big respect to the Taylor gang as we sent off my big nephew Ray John. He's going back to the US. We wish him all the best in all endeavors. Really good for the TLR gang, you see me? Pick up all my family that was down there. All who supplied the food and drink and manners and respect. Too much near for call.